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2: 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Welcome to The Night Ride, and this is the Hot Take for today, Thursday. So if you are currently looking into going into a college or university, or your kids want to get into one, or your relatives or your cousin, well, they have to obviously submit an application, and in some schools, you have to pay for that application. I remember when I was trying to get into college, some applications were like up to like 80, 50, 80 bucks each. But Apply Texas has sent this out that October 12th through the 18th, if you apply to any college or university in the state of Texas, you do have to be a Texas resident, though, your application is waived. It's free. So take advantage of that. That's happening October 12th through the 18th. Your application will be waived if you're going to, you know, sign up and apply for a big college or university here in Texas. But you have to be a Texas resident. And also our Houston Astros. Yes, I don't know what in the heck is going on with them. They are in second place right now in the division. And the season wraps up this weekend. So they need to pretty much win, win, win, win, win, and win. Also, speaking about winning, coming up at 8 o'clock during the Night Ride Takeover, where you submit your four-song playlist over to KRBE.com. 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
18: Hey, what's going on? 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

Tomorrow, Friday, September 25th, is 925 Day. That's right. Otherwise known as Dolly Day. That's right. We're going to be honoring Dolly Parton's legacy, playing some of her favorite hits all over the radio station tomorrow. Also, we're going to be raising funds for her Imagination Library. You can do that over at

The Secret Sound continues here on 104.1 KRBE. $416 is the new jackpot for Secret Sound number 7. And if you missed it earlier today, here it is. Yeah, that is Secret Sound number 7. $416 is the current jackpot. You think you know what it is? I mean, yeah, text the word secret at 37530 to become a Secret Sound insider. And it returns tomorrow after 6 a.m. during the Ruler Show with Eric here on 104.1 KRBE.

Thirsty Thursday vibes here on 104.1 KRVE. And shout out to my people. Maybe going to do some bar hopping tonight out there in the Heights. My people out there on Washington Avenue, Midtown, Downtown, the Katy area. I mean, Thirsty Thursday, why not? One day closer to the weekend. And it's been a long week. You deserve it. It's KRVE.

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2: 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One day closer to the weekend. 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
2: 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So kicking things off right now, Katy Perry, Wide Awake, with Haley's playlist here on KRBE.

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1: 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Haley, continuing on, we got Pink right here with So What. Now, you did say that Katy Perry was the queen of pop, but Pink, I mean, you think she was up there too?
2: Pink has to be at least number two or number three. She is a great vocalist from the early 2000s, so we can't leave her out. We can't.
1: Perfect. 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
1: 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So, Haley, because you submitted your four songs over to KRBE.com, you and a plus one are going to be going to go see Tyla at the 713 Music Hall December 10th, okay?
2: Oh, yeah, of course. I would probably bring my friend Brianna. She's amazing. She'd love to come.
1: All righty. So you and Brianna are going to be out there inside of the 713 Music Hall December 10th to go see Tyla. Now, tell everybody in Houston, how did you get these tickets?
2: All you have to do is go on the KRB website, fill out just a couple questions, give them some songs, just give them your name, your email, and then they'll give you a text.
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Fuck to make them richer. 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You run to Atlanta when you need a check balance. Let me break it down for you, this the real, real challenge. You caught Future when you didn't see the club. Hey, what? Lil Baby help you get your lingo up. What? 21, get your 4th Street crazy.

in full gear against the Athletics. Hopefully we get this win because the Astros need to like win. Literally in order to make the playoffs. Let's go, Stros. Good vibes, good energy. It's KRBE.

It's the Rula Show with Eric, 7 o'clock at 9:20 Friday morning. Special K brings us a prank call where apparently somebody's sewer is backing up into the house. So imagine how much fun Kevin can have with this one. You'll hear it on 104.1 KRBE.

0: 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By any chance, could you play it again?
1: 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You know what this is? Yeah. Text the word secret 37530 to become a KRBE insider. $416 is the current jackpot.

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0: DJ Noel on 104.1 KRBE. Hopefully have yourself a wonderful Thursday night. And tomorrow, September 25th, Taylor Swift's newly announced album is going to be called The Life of a Showgirl, The Encore. That's right. It's going to be releasing tomorrow, Friday. It's going to have a lot of brand new music. As of right now, there's between 13 to 16 tracks. And I already know that she's going to be trending everywhere tomorrow and all weekend long. New album, does that mean she's going to go on tour? She doesn't need to go on tour, but I mean, if she does, come to H-Town, Taylor. It's KRBE.
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Thirsty Thursday vibes here in H-Town. 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

Tonight, right with DJ Noel on KRVE. No doubt about it. Apple is really, really good at, you know, promoting their new devices, their new accessories. Well, I was watching this TikTok video and it looked like an Apple commercial and it was promoting a brand new cloth for Apple. And then it said you can change the thickness of the cloth through the app. And I was like, you know what? No, this is AI. And I actually fell for it. KRVE.

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0: Hopefully you're having yourself a wonderful Thursday night. So, no doubt about it. I mean, a lot of people getting ready, you know, in the Halloween spirit. You know, we're ending September, getting into October. And Hidden Valley Ranch is on it this year, presenting Spooky Ranch. Yes, Spooky Ranch. And it's actually like a dark black colored ranch. Yes. And don't worry, they've, you know, tied it with what they're calling fruit juice and cocoa powder to bring us Spooky Ranch. And it kind of reminds me of when I was growing up. Remember when the Grinch movie came out? Yeah, and then Heinz had green ketchup. So it's kind of a spin-off like that. But this time, Spooky Ranch is here for Halloween, and you can only find it at Walmart. That's the only catch. KRBE.
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Sound jackpot right now is $416. We are currently on secret sound at number 7. What do you think this is? Yeah, secret sound number 7, $416 is the jackpot. 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

0: 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KRBE.
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0: It's the Night Ride with DJ Noel here on KRBE. Thirsty Thursday vibes here in H-Town. Shout out to the Lyft and Uber drivers, making sure everybody's getting safe towards their destinations on a Thursday. And you know, Thirsty Thursday, when I was in college, was like a huge thing. It still is now. But I feel like now a lot of people rather drink like on a Thursday and a Sunday instead of a Friday or a Saturday. I don't know why. I feel like Thursdays and Sundays are elite, you know, whenever you want to go out. It's KRBE.
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For my East Coast people, you already have that brand new Taylor Swift album. We gotta wait here about maybe like 40 more minutes until we can get it. It's KRBE.

Have you heard that remix of Choosing Texas with Drake and Don Toliver? Like, it's trending everywhere, but I feel like they could have done a little bit better. But that's just me. It's the Night Ride with DJ Noel here on 104.1 KRVE.

Yeah. 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Become a Secret Sound insider and you could potentially win when it returns tomorrow after 6 a.m.

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0: Tyler, I know that we are just a couple days into the new fall season, but I'm starting to feel it. Those early mornings when we're taking the dogs out, I'm like, I'm not ready for the cold, but I am ready to see the leaves change.
1: Yeah, just wait till next week. We get October on the schedule, so spooky season, we are in it.
0: And we're going to be kicking off the season with a once-in-a-lifetime bucket list trip.
1: Yeah, trip for two, you and the bestie, Red Rocks, an iconic venue to go see an iconic person, Ella Langley. And coming up in the next 10 minutes, we'll get you a keyword, a national keyword to enter in at nightlywithjadentyler.com. Your shot is coming up next.

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1: It's Nightly with Jade and Tyler, and I adore everything about Ella Langley. It's the bangs for me. It's the hair. It's the makeup. 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I love everything about her, and I'm so excited we're going to be sending someone to see her.
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27: 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Just say, play KRBE.

0: Vlad, my fiance. Look, see how I can say fiance now? No more girlfriend. Isn't that kind of fun?
1: It's so fancy.
0: I feel fancy. I love that my fiance isn't one of the iced coffee drinkers, because whenever I see somebody with an iced coffee, I'm immediately annoyed with them swirling it around, shaking it. It's so annoying.
1: Tyler, just drag me for filth to my face. Look, it's a thing. I know. We shake it. It's cutesy. It's like those kids that used to see walk in late to class and you're like, why do you have a McDonald's cup? You definitely went through the drive-thru. You're doing the most. I get it. But if you don't shake them, they get all watery on the top from the ice.
0: Well, now a job recruiter on TikTok posted a warning to Gen Z this week saying, stop bringing iced coffee to interviews as it's perceived as disrespectful to potential employers.
1: This is one of the funniest takes. I actually have been seeing this on TikTok and I'm like, there's something about it that rubs people the wrong way. Like, why do you think that people could be turned off or potentially even lose a job from it? Why do you think?
0: Yeah, because pretentious. Get that ice out of here. I don't want to hear it. I don't want to see it.

0: Tyler, do you come from a Coke or a Pepsi family?
1: I'm a Pepsi guy because if I need a pick-me-up, I'm a Mountain Dew guy.
0: Wait, so you say pop too?
1: Yeah, pop. Yeah. I didn't grow up in the South. I grew up in Chicago, so we say pop.
0: I'm crying. Well, you know I'm from the South, and like I grew up drinking Coca-Cola since a child, but I wasn't allowed to drink Mountain Dew growing up. And I'm like, is it really that much worse? I don't know.
1: I don't want to know what's in Mountain Dew, but it does give me like a jolt since I don't drink coffee. And speaking of Mountain Dew, Taco Bell's Olivia Rodrigo collaboration, You Seem Pretty Pink for a Baja Blast. It's officially nationwide for a limited time.
0: The girls who are hearing that right now are definitely going to be swinging through the drive-thru. Super cute name.
1: Yeah, the drink had nearly a four-week run in Los Angeles and Texas before the big rollout today. The freeze version remains exclusive to L.A. and Texas, but Taco Bell customers across the country can now get that Taco Bell Pink Baja Blast.
0: Damn, I wish we had that everywhere. Now I'm going to have to go get a Baja Blast from Taco Bell and put it into my Ninja slushy machine so I, too, can have the frozen version.
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0: Keep listening for that national keyword to enter at Nightly with Jaden Tyler. That free trip to go see Ella Langley at the iconic Red Rocks. Just keep listening to get that national keyword. And Ella Langley, she's going for 24 straight weeks next week. Number one on the Billboard Hot 100 charts. Jade, I asked this question. If there's any woman or any artist to take down Ella Langley, you would think it'd be Taylor Swift, right?
1: Yes, and I can't help but kind of side-eye the timing of this perfect rollout. We got four songs coming tonight, and we finally get that first glimpse. More than a glimpse, we got the glimpse today of the trailer with Colin Farrell, Dakota Johnson, and Patient Zero. But this Sunday, it's going to be playing during the VMAs.
0: I guess we'll have to wait and find out at midnight when we get Patient Zero, if it's strong enough, if it's catchy enough to take down Ella Langley. I think, if anybody could do it, it could be Taylor. But I still think that Ella Langley, she just might roll this into 2027 being number one.
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8: It's Nightly with Jaden Tyler. If you are so annoyed sitting through traffic right now, stay cool. Tyler and I are here to help you take over the soundtrack. You won't have to do anything, and you know we're bringing the chaos this next hour. As the sun goes down, we're going to turn the heat up on Nightly with Jaden Tyler.
9: And the weekend is creeping. Thursday's the new Friday. You know that, Jade?
8: Yeah, honestly, once we made it here, I'm like, I can finally breathe. Friday's basically part of the weekend, so T, we sleep tonight. Tomorrow, we good.
9: So coming up next, Gen Z, they're asking us millennials, I say Jade and I, to stop ending every text with LOL.
8: I don't know how to live without not doing that, T. It's like an automatic response.
9: Exactly. So we'll talk about that coming up next.

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0: I do think us millennials, we do have a problem. We use LOL way too much. I was sending an email to my boss or responding to an email, and it was just about something that went wrong that wasn't supposed to. And after that, I was like typing in the email LOL, and I was like, wait a minute. First, this is my boss, and then secondly, I'm like, should I be saying LOL here?
1: Tyler, we use it like a comma. We use it actually like a seasoning. Just sprinkle, sprinkle here, sprinkle, sprinkle here. It softens things. It makes it so that it's not so serious, and I use it in emails all the time.
0: Well, I have to do that with my fiance. I like saying, I'm going to be saying fiance every like 10 times a show now, Jade.
1: I honestly live for it.
0: But I do that on purpose. Otherwise, she'll misread the text and be like, oh, that was a serious conversation? No, LOL.
1: Exactly. It helps so that somebody doesn't misinterpret it.
0: Gen Z is asking millennials to stop ending every text with LOL, and there are some alternatives that we can use.
1: Well, this is what I need, because I'm like, I don't know what to replace it with.
0: More just kind of abbreviations, really. Like LAL, laughed a little.
1: What? Today, years old, Tyler.
0: L-I-M-H, laughed inside my head.
1: These are a little complicated.
0: Yeah, S-C, sensible chuckle.
1: Sensible chuckle is taking me out. Be so serious right now.
0: There's also A-C-O-O-M-N, that's air came out of my nose.
1: Air came out of my nose. I have questions.
0: L-U-T, let's unpack that.
1: Tyler, I need you to make me a guide.
0: Yes, I need a guide as well. And then we'll end on this one. I-S-T, I'm screenshotting this.
1: This is a whole new language. I mean, they're adding hieroglyphics to the lore, and we need this printed out and posted.
0: Yes, I agree. LOL.
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36: 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I love wine. Audrey can't swim. But this show isn't just about us. It's also about you. 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

0: love the people that go all out for the holidays, especially Halloween decor. Like, I live for the influencer girlies on TikTok and IG Reels. But it just seems like a lot of work. Like, I haven't been to a pumpkin patch in so long that I'm like, I just get that little plug-in, you know, jack-o'-lantern with the cutout, pre-cutout. Because I'm like, how are they putting these pumpkins out so early? Like, are they going to last until the 31st?
1: Yeah, so I did some research because I was intrigued. It's not too early to pick out your Halloween pumpkin now. It kind of depends on how healthy the pumpkin was when it was picked and if diseases were controlled in the field. Mm. But the pumpkin can last 8 to 12 weeks. However, when you carve them into jack-o'-lanterns, they don't stick around as long. They could last 5 to 10 days.
0: Okay, yeah, that can get a little, turn into a little moldy situation fast, but longer than I thought.
1: Yeah, so you can at least purchase the pumpkins and put them on your porch or the back patio. And then, you know, when we get deep into spooky season, then you can carve.

Hey, it's The Rula Show with Eric. 7 o'clock at 9:20 Friday morning. Special K brings us a prank call where apparently somebody's sewer is backing up into the house. So imagine how much fun Kevin can have with this one. 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
2: The world today is so crazy because there truly is an audience for everyone. But have you ever come across somebody's TikTok or Instagram and you're like, who the is this person? They have millions of followers and you're just like, never heard their name ever.
3: Isn't that slightly the point of TikTok and the internet, is to find out people that we haven't found out before?
2: Well, you're right. And that's exactly why I had to dive down the rabbit hole and find out who the heck is Malcolm Todd. He already has over a million followers. He's got this dope new song that we've been playing at night called Earrings. Well, it's starting to make sense. This is Audrey Hobart's brother and their dad works in the film industry. So I guess storytelling is in their DNA.
3: They're definitely a talented family for sure, because I really like this song. This is one of my new favorite songs.
2: Nothing wrong with being wanted. It's Audrey Hobart with Sumi on Nightly with Jaden Tyler.

0: All right, Jade, hear me out. It might sound a little crazy, but it came from a doctor, Brian Wensink, PhD. He said, when you go out to dinner, be aware of your waiter's weight. If your waiter is overweight, you're more likely to overindulge.
1: I've never even thought about this, Ty.
0: Well, like I said, it came from a doctor, so you know it's slightly true. They said, in a study, at 60 full-service restaurants, diners ordered more food, especially dessert and alcohol, when the waiter was heavier than a thinner waiter.
1: If I were to make any assumptions, I'd be like, I need all the good recommendations from this person. They know what's hidden on this menu. So I could see it. But that's kind of effed up.
0: See, that's why they kind of say in this article, it's likely that the presence of a heavy person made the dinners feel as they had permission to indulge in more food.
1: I ain't gonna lie. That's a funny little take, because it's like, you won't judge me for being a little gluttonous tonight, but this is crazy. I'm never gonna look at my waiters the same way again.
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38: Hey, it's Ariana Grande with your evening vibe. Nightly with Jade and Tyler. And you're hearing my new song here first.

0: The nights are getting to feel a little bit longer as the sun is going down earlier, but I'm kind of here for it. And this is like the perfect soundtrack to send us in because it just feels so cozy. It actually feels super fall. And I honestly think I'm going to start talking like Ella in this hour. So Tyler, forgive me if you start noticing a little shift in my accent.
1: You know, it's actually not bad. And I lived in Houston for 7 years, so maybe I could do a little accent.
0: They're going to think we're bumpkins as hell by the end of tonight.
1: Yes, but the main point of this conversation is to let you know that you got about 10 minutes to get yourself ready. Get a national keyword to enter in at nightlywithjadentyler.com to go see Ella Langley perform this song live at the iconic Red Rocks. And that national keyword is coming up next. Just

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1: One of the most iconic music venues to see a show. It should be a bucket list for every music fan. I'm talking about Red Rocks. I got a chance. I was lucky enough to see John Mayer there. I also saw Superbad the movie. And trust me, you're going to get a workout in. I mean, there's no escalators. There's no elevators. It is walking in nature and walking up the iconic Red Rocks.
2: Just from pictures alone, I'm like, it is so beautiful. 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We are going to be sending you out to Colorado in like, what, a week or two?
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0: I recently saw this clip of Miley Cyrus saying, like, I've been doing this for 20 years. And I was just like, oh, my God, it's already been that long. We have literally grown up with this girl.
1: Yeah, from the Hannah Montana days all to, well, she's now in a new era. She's going just by Miley, kind of like Prince. She's iconic. And a fun fact, I mean, it's not really a fun fact, but she says she doesn't, you never see Miley on tour, and you won't, because she says it affects her mental health so much that she won't enjoy touring. So that's why she's just doing a couple of these at the Hollywood Bowl next month and kind of just special shows.
0: That's right. I did see that. That was what the conversation was about. She was like, I want to be able to hop in my car, drive like a normal person to the venue, get there in 8 minutes, and then rock out to be able to go home and sleep in my own bed. And it's like, hey, when you got it like that, you got it like that. Because she was like, at first there was a little bit of pushback. People were like, let's take it everywhere. Let's do what we got to do for the business. But she was like, as soon as I saw that it worked when we put those tickets up online for the Hollywood Bowl and it sold out completely, I knew that I didn't have to change it up. So, hey, when you're at that level, you can do what you want.

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We got our rhinestones, and I hope that our headphones can fit over our wigs. 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

0: You know, we talk a lot about dating and dating advice on the show. It's Nightly with Jade and Tyler, and I got a feel for the single people out there because it ain't getting any easier, and it won't get any easier being single in this dating lifestyle as we are in right now.
1: Seriously, I really do. My heart really does go out to them because, obviously, with social media and AI swiping, Jesus Christ, it's hard to find your person.
0: Well, a new survey is backing that finding true love may be harder to believe in. 41% of single people are confident that they will never find the one.
1: I hate that. That's too big of a number. You gotta have hope. Sometimes when you're not looking for it, it finds you, you know?
0: One of my bosses in my career said hope is a dangerous thing.
1: Well, maybe this will make you feel a little better. We got Stella Lefty, and she turned her crush into her man. This is Boston on Nightly with Jade and Tyler. On

0: I might have felt different if I was single. It's Nightly with Jaden Tyler. But now that I'm booed up, I got a fiance. Let me tell you one thing that I find overrated.
1: Uh-oh.
0: It's the whole YOLO, you only live once. Like, people going out and, like, doing things, going to concerts or events and only getting, like, 2-3 hours of sleep. Overrated living your best life, let me tell you.
1: It is exhausting. Like, oh, Tyler, I'm right there with you. I'm a person that, like, fiends to cuddle up at night with the dogs, binge watch a good show, have a good comfort meal, especially right now. Like, crank up the crock pot and put something good in it, because it is exhausting to be out there. People that I see sometimes, like Alex Earl, one of the biggest influencers in the literal world, her life just looks freaking tiring.
0: They asked the question, what's something that sounds amazing in theory, but becomes exhausting, like you said, like Alex Earl's lifestyle? So once you actually live it, it's kind of very overrated.
1: Yeah, I have to agree. Like, it is fun to be able to experience all those things, but honestly, I haven't had that gas in me since I was about 28. When I hit 29 and I was on that climb up to 30, boy, oh boy, did I feel it. I felt like I hit a brick wall, and I can't work that way anymore. I can't do
0: it. Here's some of the best answers. Business travel. Everyone thinks it's amazing. No one realizes the long hours, the traveling, the crappy meals, and the bland hotels.
1: That's funny, because I see these girls do like stuff on TikTok talking about that, and they're like, oh great, instead of doing our normal 9 to 5, we're like here hanging out 6 a.m. to midnight, going out to have cocktails after work and all that. Like, yeah, it's even more work.
0: Sorry to our friends in Florida. I did live in Tampa for 5 years, so living in Florida is overrated. They say I'm much happier visiting a few times per year because the summers are just so rough.
1: You know what? I get that. I would love to live there in theory until you think about those tsunamis and hurricanes. I'm like, I don't know.
0: And the last one, owning a boat. Things constantly go wrong. They break. You got to pay for the gas. You got to haul the boat in and out of water, and it's thousands of dollars to get fixed. You know what a flex is? Having a good friend that has a boat.
1: That part.
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0: All right, we're at the point of the nights where it's Jade's favorite time, snack time.
1: Always cheeses on deck, you know.
0: So get your favorite snacks because there is some tea here. A Reddit poster says she is married but falling for an online male best friend. Hear me out. She has never met this person. She has never met this man in person.
1: Oh my God, Tyler. I feel so bad for her husband, and she's clearly gotten to a point where the obsession is real because she's talking about it online. But I have to remind people, you know that little quote when people are like, a crush is just a lack of information? Girl, whoever this man is, or woman, you've got to understand that you don't know them. They look good online because you don't know all the hardships that they got going on behind the scenes. But let me hear you out. Tell us more.
0: Yeah, she says he makes her laugh and that she doesn't have to walk on eggshells with him. And she's even considering leaving her husband and moving states.
1: Oh my God, Tyler. I hope they've like gotten on video camera, like done a video call, because what if he's not even freaking real? What if he's an AI bot man?
0: Yeah, my first thought is like MTV Catfish, just strictly going to where this person is made up. But a lot of people are stating in this, she's already cheated. She already had an emotional affair, and she may be in love with a fantasy rather than a real person. So she's a lot, the internet's saying she's already kind of committed adultery.
1: Yikes. I hate to say it's true, but the fact that she's even considering divorce, like, ooh, sis, you're thinking about changing your whole life, moving out of your home. It may not be all it's cracked up to be, and all I can think is this is probably not going to end well. You're probably going to be underwhelmed. But if she's at that point, Tyler, maybe she just needs a little attention. It looks like it's past the point of being able to be something that could be fixed, but it just screams messy, and I think she's going to be disappointed by the outcome.
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0: Tyler, we're both pet parents, and I have to know if I'm the only person that thinks this way. The dog bowls, I'll wash them by hand, but I'm already scared to like use the same brushes and things that I use for the other dishes. But I just have like this phobia of putting the dog bowls into the dishwasher because I'm like, I don't want those germs to spread onto the dishes, even though they're being sanitized. It still messes with my brain. Like, what do you do with your dog?
1: Can I be honest with you?
0: Yeah.
1: I just buy new dog bowls. I don't even wash them. If they're dirty, I'm not washing them. I just get brand new ones.
0: I'm crying.
1: But speaking about washing things inside your house, it is, it might be a little naughty time. So I read this and then it's in the New York Times. They say, you can wash your adult toys in the dishwasher, kind of depending on the material that it's made out of. But all you need to do is you place them on the top rack of the dishwasher after surface cleaning them. Run the dishwasher on sanitized cycle without soap, which is too harsh to be used on those toys. And keep in mind that experts don't recommend this method if you share the dishwasher with other people in the house.
0: That was my first thought. Like so many Sundays, my mom will come over and she's going to be like, baby, let me help you unload them dishes. What is this vibrating in here? I'm sorry, Mom. I don't know if I'm going to do this to you, but I know that we probably have influenced a couple people thinking about that on the way home. Stay.

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3: It's Nightly with Jaden Tyler, and you know we love to put you onto new vibes, things that should be on your radar, people, artists that should be on your radar, and the beaches, edge of the earth. This is so different from the rest.
4: That's right. They're a Canadian band, an all-girl Canadian rock band, and I like this. This is giving me like a late night vibe, you know?
3: Definitely. Turn this up.

0: It is Nightly with Jade and Tyler. And Jade, what do you think the number one reason is for men cheating?
1: Ooh, I hate to even feed into this stereotype. To me, it's got to be one of two things. Either like a lack of attention, you've got somebody that's treating you cold and you're looking for a little more affection. And maybe you're getting that from somewhere else. Or you're not getting enough action in the bedroom and you're getting pissed off.
0: That's right, because MSNBC had a special called Lust, Love, and Loyalty. It was a survey. Why do men cheat? 44%. The number one answer was sex.
1: God, Tyler, I hate that these stereotypes have facts to back them up. It's terrible. It's terrible.
0: And why do you think the number one reason women cheat?
1: Ooh, maybe it's the first one. Maybe they feel like they're being a little overseen. And sometimes men, they can kind of gauge that and be like, oh, I'm going to get right into her brain. Terrible.
0: Emotional attention, the number one answer at 40%, why women cheat.
1: We are wired so differently, truly. It's scary.
0: And what you want to talk about scary is in the survey, it said, is cheating ever okay? And the answer obviously was no, never, at 71%. How come that was not 100%?
1: You know, T, it's crazy because I know like the world can be full of temptations and life can change. You can go through different things. But to me, it's like, if you've ever been on the receiving end of being cheated on, it can literally change your hardwiring. So if you've been through it, why would you want to put somebody through that? You know what I mean? Like, we really change after you heal from... It takes years to heal from cheating. My last ex-boyfriend literally cheated on me. I didn't find out till later, but a couple months after we'd broken up, he announced a freaking pregnancy and dropped an ultrasound on the timeline. I had people from my own family, extended family, like, congratulations, thinking that I was pregnant. It wasn't me. And it took years to recover from that. And I'm like, I would never want to put somebody through that. You know when the girls are always online, like, why didn't he just break up with her? I don't know, T.
0: It is rough out there.
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13: 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It's Audrey Rose. 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
3: Tomorrow.
2: That's tomorrow. You can also reach out to us if you're having trouble or questions in your relationship. And we call up your mate, you listen in on that chat, and then we get you some answers. Amanda reached out. Let's get her full story. Good morning, Amanda.
4: Good morning.
3: Hi, Amanda. Welcome to The Rula Show with Eric, and hopefully we can get you some answers on roses.
2: Yeah, tell us what's going on.
4: Yeah. Well, my husband, Alex, and I have been together for 7 years.
3: It's a long time.
2: So, do you have children?
4: A long time. We don't.
2: Okay. So seven years married. Though. And dogs. Hey, okay, fur babies.
3: Yeah,
2: fine.
3: Fur babies are good.
2: What's his name?
4: My dog's name?
2: No, your husband's name. Did you tell me? I missed it because I've got dog on. Alex, okay. So,
3: that was his dog's name, too.
2: What are your dog's names? Tell us that, too.
5: That's my dog.
2: Mr. Peepers.
4: Bernard and Sammy.
2: Oh, Bernard and Sammy. Okay, now we remember that. Now we have dog on the brain. Okay, focus on the prize. Okay. Focus on the prize. Yep. All right, what's going on between you and Alex that has brought you to roses?
4: To be perfectly honest, my best friend, Justine, you know, her and I have been close since college. She's always around us. For lots of stuff. I am afraid that Alex and Justine might be having like some kind of affair or something.
2: What's making you think that?
4: A lot of things. I mean, she's single, so she comes with us a lot of times. She's always like on like vacations and like birthdays and stuff like that with us because she's my best friend.
2: Mm-hmm.
4: And, you know, so she's kind of always in the mix. But I don't know, it's like 2 months now. She started texting Alex directly instead of like going through me. Like we'd have like a group chat and stuff, but like they never really had exclusive conversation.
3: How did you find that out?
4: I saw that they were texting out, and you know, Alex was like, Justine has been asking me for some dating advice about this guy, and I was like, okay, that's weird. Why would she ask
2: you're like,
4: you
2: oh, I didn't like, see that on our thread. Yeah. I didn't see that on our thread. How do you know this?
3: Yeah, that's
2: so that's outing himself that they're communicating.
3: But again, if he was being sneaky, he wouldn't say that.
2: Or would he, to throw her off the trail? No, we've seen that.
3: Yeah, that's pretty.
4: I mean, because it's just like, it's been so long, you know, it's like I've known her longer than I've known him. All of a sudden, they have their own mm-hmm. like little text thing. He'll bring up stuff that I've only said to Justine. So, like, mm-hmm. I know they're talking about what I'm talking about, you know?
2: Okay. So there's evidence. There's evidence there. Okay.
4: Yeah.
2: And on top of that, I'm assuming your instinct is telling you there's some shenanigans between your best friend, Justine, and your husband, Alex. Oh. Have you said anything to Alex about how you feel about the relationship getting too close between him and Justine?
4: A little bit, but it's kind of because of a bigger incident that happened like last weekend. I did end up kind of confronting them a little bit, but it's because I had told Justine that I was going to go dinner with my coworkers and everything. I ended up coming home earlier than I said I was. I had said I'd be home around 10, but I ended up getting home around 8. I was, you know, daytimey kind of thing, and I didn't want to stay. So I just randomly, I wasn't like feeling any kind of way.
2: You were setting them up. I gotcha.
4: I wasn't. Yeah, right. Yeah. And I was pulling into my street, and I saw Justine's car in my driveway, and I was like, why is Justine there? And then, you know, I came in, they were both in there, and I was like,
2: hi, Justine.
4: Why are you here?
2: Funny you're
4: like,
2: here.
4: What's going on? I was like, that's weird. And she was like, oh, it's just in the neighborhood. And then
3: could you tell?
4: I was like, yeah.
3: When you looked at her, could you tell like her hair's a mess or like?
2: Or they look like they've been caught red-handed?
4: No, yeah. I mean, they didn't seem like post-coital, but they were like definitely like both like surprised that I was home. Because again, I wasn't planning on coming home and Justine being in my house. So, and Alex was like, oh, she left something here a few weeks ago. And I was like, what'd she leave? And he was like, what did you leave? And she was like,
3: your panties.
4: And I was like, okay. And I was just like, whatever. And went to bed and kind of like,
2: wait. Did she quickly leave though? Oh, okay. Well, yeah, I just can't pick up the thing up. I got to go. See y'all later. Or did y'all all hang out?
4: Yeah. I was like, did you want to like hang out? And she was like, no. I literally just was here for a second. And like right before you got here, it's so crazy. What a random happenstance. Okay.
3: Yeah, right when you got there. But if you said you weren't going to come home till 10, you got there 2 hours early.
4: Yeah.
3: So something could have been brewing. They weren't ready to do stuff yet.
2: Or maybe they thought they had time.
4: I don't know, man.
2: Okay. Either way, she played it cool. She played it off, and you have questions.
3: Did you call her out? Like Rula said, you asked your husband. All right. Oh, you did.
4: I called them. I called them both out. I was like, Alex said I'm paranoid. Okay, I guess. Like, maybe I could be, but this feels
2: no,
4: really
2: no, no.
4: Weird.
2: Hold on. Let me go back on this. When Eric says call her out, what do you mean, Eric? Are you saying, did you call out? I think you guys are having an affair?
3: Yeah, like to.
2: Or is calling out saying, how come you're here? Because we already established that.
3: No, I'd be calling her out saying, I feel weird. I feel like something's going on between you and my husband.
2: Have you said that to Justine?
4: more like around that area. I'm trying to tiptoe because, again, she's my best friend. I really don't want to believe. I'm not trying to get all hyped up and it could just be random. And I don't want to put this over top of all of us. And now we all kind of feel weird all the time together, even if nothing was happening.
2: But Amanda, listen to your gut. Don't be that person in the Geico commercial that runs to the shed full of chainsaws.
3: Yeah, good point.
2: When there's a running car ready to take you away from danger.
3: Yep.
2: You said you're tiptoeing around it because you don't want it to be true. I get it. We don't want to think our best friends are sleeping with our husbands, but if your brain is telling you, your second brain, your gut is telling you this is a problem, listen to the gut.
3: And I guess that's why you're here.
2: Yes. So, I mean, look, I'm sorry for what you're going through. It's got to be really torturous to think that the girl you've known longer than your husband is now messing around with your husband and he's messing around with her. But we can offer roses and let's see
3: what
2: happens.
3: What's the problem? We can't offer roses.
2: Why not?
4: Well, they listen to the show. It wouldn't work.
2: Okay.
4: They would know.
2: So then does that mean we're going to come on back to an oldie but a goodie?
3: We have not done this in a long time.
2: The Patchen.
3: It's probably been like a year.
2: Okay, so the Patchen, you're familiar with that, right? Did y'all already talk about this off the air before I got on?
3: I told her a little bit about some, some options we could do. It's probably the best thing we could do.
2: Okay, so if you're familiar with that, remember, Amanda, we're just going to call them together at the same time. Their phones will ring, and they'll think something wacky happened with their phones, and why are they talking to each other, and see what they say to each other while they listen.
4: Yeah, I'd love to hear what they talk about when they're on the phone alone without me. So
3: it might work. I don't know if it's going to work or not. If it doesn't work, we tried and try again down the road, I guess.
4: Just another step forward and figure out if I'm being paranoid.
2: Okay, Amanda. Well, let's just see what happens then. Like, we're going to do the Patchen, not the roses, and let's see what they say to each other. And either you're going to confirm that you are 100% correct, or you'll just have more questions, and they'll be on with us to get you the answers. It's roses, but not really. It's the Patchen on the Rula Show with Eric and KRBE. We'll be right back.
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2: All right, we're going to get right to this as we're trying to figure out, you know, what is the answer here for Amanda? Alex has been married to Amanda for 7 years. They don't have kids. They have dogs. She has a BFF since college named Justine. And Alex and Justine have been displaying behavior that is giving her the wrong kinds of feelings.
3: Trust your gut.
2: So because they both know Roses, we are not going to call them up and I'm going to play the whole, hey, you got this from your job. It's going to be the patch-in, which we haven't done for a while, but I call it an oldie but a goodie. Because it's been a while and it seems like it's very successful because you just have one person's phone ring and the other person's phone ring, and sometimes they could just hang up on each other and other times they talk. Well, let's see what happens now.
3: But dial them.
2: Amanda, are you sure you're ready to go through with this?
4: Yeah, definitely. I need some kind of clarity, even just to see how they interact when I'm not in the room.
2: Sure, of course. And in any case, they'll be together on the phone, hopefully, and you can get some answers.
3: The key is we just got to make sure we time this out right, because we're going to call one. I'm going to call Alex first, and then over here in the phone screening room, we'll call the other number at the same time, and hopefully they both hear the rings. They pick up. They feel like it's just a cross feed. Somehow they got a hold of each other. So we're going to try this. Cross our fingers, see what happens, okay? So you, Amanda, don't say anything. Let's listen in and see what happens, okay? Yeah. So don't jump in.
2: Mm-hmm. It's the patch in, not Roses, on The Rula Show with Eric and 104.1 KRBE. Let's roll.
4: Hello?
5: Hello?
6: Hello?
5: Hello?
6: Hello?
5: This is Alex. Hello, can I help you?
6: Alex, it's Justine. Hello?
5: Justine? Justine, why are you calling me at work? What's going on?
6: I'm not calling you. You called me.
5: No, I didn't call you. You called me.
6: Yes. No, yes, you did. My phone rang.
5: No, my phone rang. Did you butt dial me?
6: Okay. No, that's weird. My phone rang.
5: Yeah, mine did too.
6: Okay. I mean, is Amanda with you?
5: Why?
6: Well, I'm asking.
5: No, I'm at work. What's going on?
6: Okay, well, I mean, honestly, maybe this is just a sign because I feel like we need to talk and we need to stop talking is really what I'm trying to say.
5: Justine, what?
6: No, I feel like this has gone too far.
5: What are you talking about?
6: You know exactly what I'm talking about. Friday was a mistake and all of this just feels like a mistake right now.
5: Can we just not do this right now?
6: I mean, when are we supposed to do this? Because every time I say we need to stop, you tell me everything's going to be okay.
5: Can you just lower your voice?
6: Why? You said a man isn't there.
5: Just stop.
2: But okay? I can hear you. A lot of people can hear you.
3: Hey, guys.
2: Hi. Hello. Hi, Alex. Hi, Justine. What's going on?
3: How you doing?
2: I'm like, who the hell is this? Alex and Justine, we are the ones that called you. It's Rula and Eric.
3: Good morning.
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3: No, the ones that do roses that you guys listen to?
2: You listen to all the time. But guess what? Your wifey, Amanda, is also listening in. So, yeah, I guess it's good that y'all are whispering, even though we can still hear you.
3: Yeah, I know.
2: <I'm> like, that's hey, weird. Lower your voice. But you're in the same place. Yeah.
3: Go ahead, Amanda. Talk to your husband best friend.
2: We heard a lot there.
4: We did hear quite a lot. And I thought you guys said that I was being paranoid. So, you know, I'm just sitting here on the radio listening to my best friend talk about how she made a mistake on Friday, even though you guys told me that I was being crazy. So you guys want to come clean?
5: Amanda, what the hell are you doing?
2: What are you doing?
3: What are you doing?
2: What am I doing?
4: Thank you, guys. Thank you. Yeah, what am I doing? Are you joking?
5: Are you serious? You called Rula and Eric?
4: Oh, you're on a first-name basis with them? Well, I'm glad that they can help us through this.
2: Right.
4: Because I think they're on my side with this.
3: Definitely, dude.
2: Yeah, Alex, you're still whispering. I mean, aren't you at work? I mean, I don't know, whatever. It doesn't matter why you're whispering. But my point is you are sounding very guilty.
3: Very guilty.
2: And your wife, Amanda, came to us because she had that instinct that you and Justine are misbehaving. And you guys just proved it.
3: And listen to Justine. Yeah. You don't hear anything, do you, Amanda? It's like she's like shocked.
4: Yeah, she's kind of a little quiet. Are you still on the line, Justine? Or, you know, am I just being paranoid? You would never do that to me, right?
6: I don't even know what to say.
3: How about sorry, first of all?
4: That would be a start for sure. Nothing? Wow.
6: I don't want to lose you as a best friend.
2: Well, you already were.
4: Yeah.
2: I mean, I know.
4: Well, you already lost me. Yeah.
2: It's nice you were feeling guilty about it, saying you got to call it off, but Alex wasn't looking for calling it off, and you already made your mistake.
3: Well, what are you guys feeling guilty about? Because we don't really know. I mean, we kind of think we know, but why don't you come clean and tell Amanda everything?
4: Yeah.
3: Why are you feeling guilty? What happened?
4: Why were you at the house on Friday?
6: I don't feel comfortable doing this right now over... If you want to get
4: you don't feel comfortable. You don't feel comfortable. I don't feel comfortable that my best. Wow. I hope you, honestly, you guys can have a great time together. This is great. You guys are already like together. So this will be an easy transition.
3: Amanda, she hung up.
2: Oh,
3: she's
2: my
3: out there.
2: Gosh.
4: Did she really?
3: Yep.
4: Did she really?
2: Yeah.
3: Yep.
4: Is that what a coward.
2: Wait,
4: what
2: is Alex still there?
3: Alex, are you there?
5: I'm here, but I'm not going to talk about this on your show.
2: Okay, well
3: we just want to know what happened on a Friday night. Something happened you guys feel guilty about. You're even whispering. Oh, yeah.
2: Either you can tell us now, or you hang up and you call Amanda immediately and you tell her everything and don't lie to her because she already knows
5: something's wrong
2: with you guys.
5: I'll talk to my wife later.
3: All right.
4: Your wife. You mean your ex-wife.
3: Oh.
4: Your ex-wife.
3: Oh, damn.
4: This is, we're not making it through this one.
3: All right. Well, you guys go talk. Amanda, we're here for you. If you want to talk to us whenever, we'd love to talk to you next week for sure. But whatever you need. I can't believe. What a scumbag,
4: thanks,
3: Alex. I can't believe you.
4: Yeah.
3: Be honest. Tell her real quick. Come on. Just tell her the truth. Anything?
5: I'll talk to you later, Amanda. Bye.
3: Wow. Look at that. He just hung up. What a wimp.
2: Hold on. Before we end our conversation with you, Amanda, here's my question for you now looking back. You said that you have known Justine since college. You've known her longer than Alex. You've been married to Alex for 7 years, and recently this has been happening. Now, the fact that you always include Justine, you know, because she's kind of like your third wheel, but she's your ride or die. Do you feel, you ever felt like, well, she doesn't have to be at everything we do? Or this just really was, she was like a sister that you're like, this is not even a second thought.
4: Yeah, it was never even a second thought. I never considered, I mean, we would talk about other people home wrecking and all that kind of stuff. And we're like, we're not that type of person. That's so awful. And I'm sure she's going to say, this was a one-off, this was a mistake. Like, didn't you hear me? I was trying to stop it. But the thing is, for me, I've already resigned. I mean, I can hear it in my own voice. Like, I'm already resigned. Like, I already knew. You know, I knew in my gut. I'm not even shocked. It's like I'm just like melding into.
3: She's trying to stop it. Okay. You should go. Hey, Justine, how about you didn't start it?
2: Yeah. How about if Alex had made advances towards you, you call it off and tell me because you're my BFF.
3: Well, if we can talk to you next week, we'd love to hear what happened. Just tell us.
4: Feel free to call me back.
3: Great.
4: Oh, yeah.
2: Okay. Well,
3: I'm sorry.
2: Sorry, but I'm glad you actually have confirmation. Let's just wait and see what happens. Thanks for calling our show, Amanda. Take care.
4: Yeah. Thanks for having me on.
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3: Good morning from the Bell Furniture Unbeatable Prices Traffic Desk. 290 Northwest Freeway eastbound at 99 Grand Parkway. There is reports of an accident. 59 East Tex Freeway northbound at the George R. Brown. A crash is off to the right shoulder. It slows you down 5 minutes from I-45. 610 West Loop southbound before Post Oak. A stalled vehicle blocks the right shoulder. I'm Becca Parker with your KRBE traffic check.
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14: Houston, Texas. Yeah. It is Friday.
15: Who wants to party?
16: I do.
14: September 25th of 2026, which means it's 925 day.
16: I get it.
14: Dolly Day. Right here in KRBE out the gate, my friends. We are celebrating all things Dolly. Live like Dolly, give like Dolly. And it's all about the Imagination Library. We're all dollied out in here. We got rhinestones and pink, and Eric's wearing a really bright red shade of lipstick.
15: My wig? I don't want to put it on yet.
14: Dolly wig.
15: I'm going to wait till the cameras are on.
14: The Dolly wig. I got my rhinestones.
15: And plus it's hot here, so I'm
14: and
15: sure.
14: Kevin's mm-hmm. just here with a t-shirt.
17: No, I did not know about this suit enough to order anything, so I'm
15: I thought you were going to do an iron-on.
14: What?
17: So what I did was I made a completely full Dolly remix today for your Friday free-for-all.
14: Oh, yes.
17: Every single
14: best contribution.
17: Song. Stuff that you have forgot about, like Riding on the Peace Train.
14: Oh, wow. Wow. Special
17: It's
14: going to
17: be real.
14: For
17: That's at
14: Dolly
17: 9 a.m.
14: Remix.
17: Today.
14: Mm-hmm. Okay, yes. Sweet. And Houston, I don't know if you've been outside yet, but oh, my gosh. Are we getting fall?
18: I know.
14: It is great.
15: Maybe it's Dolly's gift to us today.
14: Yes. Yeah. I don't know how it is exactly where you are, but at 9801 West Summer, there's a nice crisp breeze, and it's 75 degrees in that breeze.
15: And it's 82 to here.
14: Oh, yes. Usually we are in the 40s or the 50s, and our studio is going the other direction now. So, Dolly Day. We're
15: I like
14: so
15: your earrings.
14: Excited. Thanks. I got my Dolly earrings. Hey, got my rhinestone.
15: Is that the
14: hat.
15: Shirt I'm wearing? Is that the one?
14: I don't know. Is it her same picture?
15: An earring. Look at the photo.
14: I don't know. Is it? Yes. Do my earrings match Eric's shirt?
18: Yes.
14: Oh, cool.
18: Yeah.
15: That's cool.
14: Yeah. I've got the same picture of Dolly on my earrings as Eric has on his shirt, but you'll see us all through the morning
15: and
14: on
15: Sam
14: digital
15: too.
14: KRBE.
18: I know. Thanks, Eric.
15: I bought two. I didn't know what size. So now it's going to be a dress for her.
14: Oh, wait. What size is that?
15: Put it on real quick just to see how.
18: Well, because if you're
15: I got
18: if
15: a large
18: you're not
15: extra
18: returning
15: large.
18: It, then no. I'm going to crop it up and make it real cool. But it's an extra large.
14: Oh,
18: but
14: yeah.
18: I'm also wearing like biker shorts, so it's going to look like I'm wearing no clothes.
14: No, well, that's fine. You can cinch it in the waist and make it a $2.
15: I got a belt. You put around it,
18: and
15: you can make it look
18: it
15: like a...
18: If Eric is not returning this, I already have a great idea of how to cut this shirt up.
14: Oh, you're going to cut it up during the show. Shirt. Make it DIY,
15: Let's see how long it is. It's got stickers and stuff on it still for you, but let's see
14: Where'd you get Amazon?
15: Walmart delivered it 2 days ago. Let's see.
17: It's a sleep shirt, as we called it.
14: Yeah.
17: You know?
14: Actually, let me see how long. I can't see over my computers. I have to walk this way. Hold on. Let's see.
15: Here, put my wig on.
14: Oh, yeah. If you just, like, kind of gathered it up a little bit, you could see your biker shorts.
18: I'm going to crop it. It's going to be cool.
14: Well, yeah, just cut the bottom off.
18: And you know what? I don't like sleeves, so it's going to be like a muscle shirt crop top.
15: You do it. You do you. It's yours.
18: Thank you so much.
15: Merry Christmas.
14: Dolly, Dolly, Dolly.
17: Dolly.
15: Let me write that down the calendar here. I already gave her her gift.
18: Yes, it was a Dolly shirt for her to cut up.
14: Merry Christmas. So today, you can go to KRBE.com and you can see all things Dolly for Dolly Day. We are supporting the Imagination Library that she already has. Because of this, she's already given out 325 million books for free.
15: Just that alone is a great legacy, just to give books.
14: That's unbelievable. So either you could sign up to donate some money to gift more books, or you can sign up to get the books, or both. Go to KRBE.com. You can't miss it there. It's Dolly Day. We also have The Secret Sound continuing on still. It's been a little bit of a drought for us here on The Rula Show with Eric on trying to get a winner.
15: I know. You guys, we started out so great last week.
14: I know. We had 2 in 1 day. I couldn't believe that. That was awesome.
15: We're like that, what's that player for the Astros last night?
14: You tell me.
15: I just forgot his name. I live under they brought him up yesterday. He hit 3 home runs.
18: Wow, that's great.
14: And you don't know his name.
15: I just forgot his name, yeah. I watched his first home run, and then I woke up at 2 in the morning to see what happened, and we won. And
14: 7-5, baby.
15: I saw he hit 3 at first. He's like only the 4th player.

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1: That is a group that my daughter had asked me a long time ago, Mommy, when they come to Houston, can we go see them? I was like, oh, yeah, I'll look into that. Oh, that was last night.
2: Did you go to it?
1: No, it was last night. We forgot.
2: I thought maybe
3: you
2: went.
3: Oh, my gosh. Yeah, yes. That's what I thought, too. I'm surprised you didn't tell us about it.
1: No, because I saw our...
2: They were a little palooza. They were good at Lollapalooza.
1: Our former digital friend, Irvin, was there, so I saw his Instas. And I'm just like, wow, that's okay. Well, it's okay. I would have told her, you know, honey, it's a Thursday in the Woodlands. That's real late.
2: Yeah.
1: Can't do that. That's a rough one.
4: That is real rough.
1: You're not getting home till midnight. Mm-mm. You know what I'm saying? But the secret sound continues on, and you can be anywhere you want to win that money. Yep. As long as you're near a phone to call us, go to KRBE.com, and you will see the five times today that we are going to play. And it could mean right now $416 if you're the first caller of the day that wins it. If you don't guess it correctly, we add another $104 every time there's a wrong guess. Here is the secret sound. Do it again.
2: Ew.
1: Ugh.
3: It sounds really creepy.
2: Sounds like a predator type.
3: It does.
1: Yeah, like the
2: predator.
1: Noise.
2: Not a predator, but the predator.
3: Because being nice and it's a Friday, it's not a light switch.
1: Okay.
3: It's not a printer of some kind.
1: Uh-huh.
3: And it's not closing a car door.
1: And it's not a buffalo bucking a grizzly bear off its baby.
3: Oh, yeah. I don't know how we would have gotten the video of that. Yesterday. But yes.
1: My gosh.
2: The video?
1: Yes, Eric showed it to me in our meeting. And then later last night, my husband's like, look at this. I was like, yes.
3: It was an AI. It was real.
2: No, it was real.
1: It was real.
2: Yeah. His grizzly went after the bison's little baby.
3: Ooh.
2: And that bison. Whoa! It went flying. It went flying.
1: It went airborne, this 1,000-pound grizzly bear. Oh. And then it just ran off.
2: That grizzly looked like that guy that got hit a couple of weeks ago. Remember when he did that flip? When he got hit by that bison?
3: Oh, yes. Yes.
2: Like 20 feet up in the air.
3: Yeah, that was wild.
2: You don't mess with those suckers. Mm-mm. Imagine back in the day when there was like thousands of those things running at the same time.
1: That's why there's not that many people left to tell the tale. That's for sure. So it's 76 degrees right now. And it feels like 76 degrees, but it's going to be a high of 91. So, you know, still in the afternoon heat, but still it's fine. I mean, it's glorious outside right now. If you're a Memorial Parky, that means you wake up and this is your routine. Like you wake up and you go for a run Memorial Park. This is a gift today because there's a breeze and it's not stifling and it's not like you're in a plastic bag.
2: You're 3 miles. You better get at least like 3 or 4 minutes off your time.
1: That's right.
2: There's no excuses today.
1: You better huff it a little faster.
2: I'm just saying, at least 3 minutes.
1: Coming up next, we're going to premiere Taylor Swift's new song, Patient Zero. She re-released The Life of a Showgirl with 4 new songs. I heard all 4 of them this morning.
2: I haven't listened to it yet. Is this the best one in your opinion? Or
1: of the 4? I think it's a tie with one more.
2: I've
1: heard Patient Zero twice now, but the message is good for any girl that's gone out with a dirtbag, but you didn't know he was going to be a dirtbag. It's the original girl that was the first victim of his as a girlfriend who's like, hey, I was waiting for this phone call. I'm here for you.
2: Oh, okay.
1: So they can commiserate about the misery.
2: Oh, that's cool.
1: I'm surprised she didn't put that line in there. Commiserate on the misery because she loves all those play on words. So you'll hear Patient Zero next in Scoop. Right before Scoop, actually, on The Rula Show with Eric and 104.1 KRBE. Let's get this Dolly Day Friday going, baby.
5: Good morning from the Bell Furniture Unbeatable Prices Traffic Desk. 290 Northwest Freeway eastbound at 99 Grand Parkway. Roadwork is being picked up. 59 East Tex Freeway northbound at I-10 on the connecting ramp. An accident was just cleared. You're still slow from Highway 288. 59 Southwest Freeway northbound at Fountain View. Watch for a stalled vehicle on the left shoulder. I'm Becca Parker with your KRBE traffic check.
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4: Okay, friends, it's Dolly Day here on KRBE. 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
4: 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And the other news in music is that Taylor Swift released 4 new songs last night at midnight, 11 o'clock our time. Actually, was it 11 o'clock? Because I think I looked and it wasn't out there yet. It was still shaded on my iTunes. So when I woke up this morning,
18: I've never heard it yet. I figured I'd wait till right
4: yeah,
18: now.
4: Yeah, well, here it is. You're going to hear it now. It's called Patient Zero. And the theme of this song is you dated a guy who, you know, did you dirty. And the new girlfriend dating him, you're thinking, okay, he's doing her dirty now. And now she's calling you and y'all are comparing the notes of the dirty. Okay. 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

0: That's Patient Zero, Taylor Swift, brand new song of the four new ones that she released last night. She's re-released The Life of a Showgirl with those four songs. I heard them this morning. I tried to find to stay up late enough last night to see if they came out. Patient Zero, Cleveland, Pink Clouding, and Babylon are the four songs. Cleveland, of course, being about Travis taking her to Cleveland.
1: I just keep hoping to hear like a Shake It Off type.
2: Like something fast
0: beat. It's not like a fast beat. Yeah.
1: I'm like, aren't you happy now? You're married and all that stuff.
0: I mean, there's a couple ones from The Life of a Showgirl that are a little faster, but they weren't. Like, look, Open Light's probably the fastest one of the whole album. Mm-hmm. But of the ones that we play on the air, you know, Open Light was the fastest paced of this album.
1: It's one of those songs that, I mean, if you love Taylor, you're going to love that song.
0: And Patient Zero speaks to a lot of women who have dated a guy who was a dirtbag. And then he gets a new girl, and you're just like, ugh, just wait. He's going to do you dirty like he did me. And then he does that girl dirty. Mm-hmm. And then she comes in and has to, like...
1: And then that guy hopefully changes.
0: Talk to you about
1: hopefully.
0: It. No, he does not.
2: He changes when he finds the one.
1: Yeah, maybe you're just not the one.
2: Yeah.
0: Maybe you're just the one right now.
1: Yeah. Mm-hmm. Yeah. That's what it is.
3: 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Yeah. 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
0: It is Dolly Day, and Dolly Parton's legacy lives on through her definite hundreds of ways. You can, you know, honor Dolly today. You want to wear some rhinestones. You want to put some earrings on. You want to put a wig on. You want to put a Dolly shirt on. We got it all in this studio.
1: Somebody's wearing their Dolly outfit. They text you, Rula, if you want. They said your name. Good morning, Rula.
0: I see that one, but I didn't see the picture that came with it. Let me read the text, but yeah. I want to... maybe they didn't send the picture. Okay, because there's a picture there, but it's not his picture.
1: They're just talking about it.
0: So this text says, good morning, Rula. It's Mark. 18 years ago today, my sister passed away at age 40 from cervical cancer. Mm. She felt something about 10 months after Abby was born. But her doctor told her to wait until her yearly physical. By the time she went to the yearly physical, she was at stage 2. Almost 2 years after that, she was gone. So I love when Eric talks about getting tested. Being Dolly Day, I had to wear a purple Madrid over my Dolly shirt. At least the Dolly shirt makes me smile.
1: Oh,
0: Dolly Day.
1: I'm sorry, Mark.
0: Mark, I'm sorry. I know, that's so terrifying. I mean, again, it's two-fold topic there. Dolly Day, yes, brings joy. And getting yourself checked and advocate for yourself, because mm-hmm. there was some story 3 days ago where like 30% of women still aren't listened to by their doctors.
1: Yeah, you got to advocate for yourself.
0: You feel that feeling. You're like, okay,
1: especially
0: it's
1: so
0: something.
1: Weird that I'm like 2026. It's that way still,
2: right?
0: Yeah.
1: Where women,
0: they're like, oh, you're fine. You're just stressed. You're just tired. Or just wait. You have time.
1: I'd be the worst doctor because I'd be like worried that everyone has something. Yeah. Like, yep, go get checked. Insurance would hate me or whatever.
2: You'd be like Madagascar, where the giraffe, that's my wheelhouse right now. The giraffe is the doctor, and he has to go in the hole until he, like, dies off. But he thinks everything's wrong with him. That'd be Eric.
1: Oh,
2: he'd be the giraffe. That'd like, be like, yep. Did this happen to you? Did this happen to you?
1: Oh, you got
2: you
1: this.
2: You have that? You coughed? You better... Okay, you have bronchitis.
1: Yep.
0: That's so funny.
2: It's like, no, I think it's just allergies.
1: No. You bet. Maybe 8 months to live.
2: That'd be
1: you better
2: absolutely
1: get your
2: Eric.
1: That's priorities funny. In order.
0: Yeah. Well, for Dolly Day, of course, my algorithm has been packed with all kinds of different things. And all these Dolly Parton interviews have been in my algorithm since Dolly passed away on August 25th. And I took a piece of this. I thought this was good in this one interview. In 1983, she's doing an interview about, I mean, the number one thing people talked about with Dolly when she hit the scene, mainstream, was her looks, mm-hmm. her big blonde hair and other stuff.
1: Other big stuff.
0: That's big stuff. And her red lipstick. And if you don't know her story by now, she modeled herself out after the town harlot, basically. She saw a woman in her tiny town with red lips and blonde hair and mm-hmm. big whatever. She's very revealed and high heels. And she was like, that's what I want to look like. And her mom was just like, oh, my God.
1: That's crazy. That she saw that and
0: then
1: thought.
0: She's like, that's what I want to be.
1: And did it.
0: And she leaned into it. Hard. And so in this interview, which is about 3 minutes, we've cut it down, he's asking her about that. Like, so, you know, people, the way you look, I'm sure a lot of men probably hit on you and their wives might get mad. She goes, well, you know, I just figure if their wife gets mad, you know, here's how she can be consoled. You know, she's probably got no hair under that wig. She's probably bald under there.
1: That's funny.
0: And then part of that conversation continued with this.
5: What he said to me was, what do you want people to say about you 100 years from now? And I said, I want them to say, boy, does she ever look good for her age. So that's sort of like And isn't that
0: really how she always lived? Like, she just wanted to look good. And what was the story we saw a couple days ago? The only people she wanted around her at the end is the hair and makeup. Make sure. And I've told Houston, I said this to the gang in the room. I don't know which one of y'all didn't know it. I think Sam and Kevin did it. Maybe Eric, you knew it. When Aretha Franklin died, she had 3 costume changes in the casket.
6: Yeah, I didn't know that.
0: I mean, they paraded that woman around with a full open casket. It wasn't a half open. It was a full open, shoes and all. It changed. She had it in her number, in her papers. You're going to change me. I'm going to be the queen of that Oz, and I'm going to be the queen in the casket.
2: Crazy.
0: 3 times, change the clothes.
1: If you're that difficult when you're gone, what do you like when you're alive?
0: You mean if you're that specific in particular about what you want?
1: Yeah, difficult, yeah.
0: That's not difficult. It's not. You're not changing her.
1: But the poor other people have to change her. That's not difficult for them. That's difficult. Hey, and do all that stuff.
0: Whatever your final
1: wishes are.
0: That's
1: high maintenance. I'm just saying, that sounds like something Mariah Carey would do.
2: It doesn't really matter. And then if you go down the weeds, you're like, okay, did everybody have to leave the room? Did they have to move the casket?
0: Yeah, that's the part that really fascinated
1: me.
2: I kind of want to know, like, the behind the scenes. Like,
0: well, it was a 3-day event.
2: Okay, so every day. Okay. Well, at least they had some time.
0: Yeah, because it was open casket.
1: You've seen those funerals where they put the person in, like, the lounger and sunglasses on.
0: Oh, my God, that was so creepy.
2: That's really creepy.
0: Oh, I have
1: like
0: seen
1: a TV
0: that.
1: They put...
0: Yes, yes.
6: I mean, certain cultures have certain traditions.
2: That's true.
6: And sometimes they got to make it. You got to make it more fun than just someone laying there in repose.
2: Right, but what's the movie of that rich guy? I want to say Ferris Bueller, but that's not it. It's that it's in that genre where the guy's dead and they like.
0: Oh, Weekend at Bernie's.
2: Yes, that's what I'm visioning, and that's why I think it's creepy. But you're right, Kev. With like different cultures, I understand that, but I just think of that movie and I'm like,
0: Weekend at Bernie's cannot ever be remade.
2: Weekends at Bernie's. That's ridiculous.
1: They made 2 of them too.
0: Yes,
1: and actually, they made a sequel with the same dead guy.
0: Yeah, but they
1: years later.
2: No, they were, I never saw that.
0: They weren't parading him around because he wanted to be. They were parading him around because he needed to be alive so they could party in his beach house.
2: Right. But I'm just thinking,
1: wasn't he
2: like,
1: get a deal done or something?
0: And also the mob or something was looking for him. Or there was 2 factors as to why they had to have him be alive.
1: The second one, somehow the body was still around. It was frozen. I don't know.
2: Oh, my gosh.
1: I don't think I watched that.
2: No, I only watched the first movie.
1: Great movie in the 80s. There's some stinkers. That and Soul Man.
0: Oh, God. There
2: I didn't see Soul Man.
1: The guy took tanning pills because he wanted to get into college or something. And he took someone's spot.
2: Oh, my God!
0: They called the movie Soul Man. I mean, that's the first problem. Number 2.
1: See Thomas Howell. Just type in Soul Man image. Yeah. I'm like, oh, my God, I can't believe we had that in the 80s.
0: People saw it, and they liked it, I guess. Yeah. There was also Amanda Bynes remade this one, but it was an original. I don't know who the original girl was in it. It was just one of the guys.
2: World?
1: That's not even
2: stupid.
1: Doing his voice. He does a
2: 1986.
1: Voice.
2: Yeah, 1986. This one just came out.
1: And then you had tried to have a good message at the end, but
0: I don't remember.
1: Everyone would probably walk out if you're insulted.
0: 100%.
2: It looks like they remade it though with Samuel L. Jackson. Oh no, that's a totally different Soul
1: Man. That's Soul Man. Where
2: that's
1: he
2: Soul
1: takes
2: Men, and then this is Soul Man with an A. Oh my bad.
0: Soul Man needs to be one of those
2: hilarious.
0: That goes into some archive and is buried and
7: that
0: never
7: ain't
0: comes
7: no
0: back
7: woman.
0: Out.
7: It's a man.
0: That's the one. Just one of the guys was actually she was pretending to be a guy, but she was a girl, and she was trying to do sports.
2: Yeah.
0: And
2: Amanda.
0: Like, well, Amanda Bynes redid it. I don't know who the original girl was.
2: Oh, really?
0: Yeah, yeah. That was an 80s movie as well.
1: And then White Chicks.
0: You know, that's a movie I've never seen. There's a thing
6: I've
0: about
6: seen
0: big
6: that.
0: Movies.
2: You've never
0: have seen
2: White Chicks?
1: It's so
0: never
1: creepy.
0: Seen it.
1: The way they looked at that is so creepy.
0: Their blue contacts threw me off.
2: Classic. That's like my comedy.
1: True, yeah. Then House Bunny.
0: Oh, my God. We had the same brain. I almost said the same thing.
1: House Bunny
2: and
1: House
2: Bunny.
0: House Bunny and White Chicks.
2: That's where the happy birthday comes from.
0: Hey, happy birthday, Dolly Day.
2: And then she's like, why do you do that? Oh, it just helps me remember names.
0: Jessica.
2: And she just says it like really weird. It's so funny.
0: Jessica! Melissa!
2: It's Melissa! You ruin people for days, Rula.
1: That's
2: you
1: what
2: ruin
1: it was. Them.
0: Can you Google that real fast, the Melissa?
2: Gosh,
0: so we've had a couple Jessicas call this week, and I keep saying, yo, Jessica! Like the Instagram thing about vacation. And everyone here is like, I don't know what you're talking about. I go, come on, you know it, you know it. It was Melissa. I thought it was, but there's another one about Jessica. You scream Jessica to a baby to get them to stop crying.
1: And it works.
0: A toddler, really. Because they're like, what?
1: Sam tried it.
2: I tried it. It did not work. But just because it didn't work for me doesn't mean it didn't work.
0: Did you ever throw the slice of cheese on your baby?
2: No, I'm not a jerk to my child. Also, Misty would probably like jump on their face and be like, cheese.
0: I'm going to eat this.
2: Okay.

0: That is. Is it a real song?
1: No, it's an AI song, I think.
2: Yeah.
1: I think it's just an AI song.
2: I think so.
1: Yeah, because we can have a lot. Oh, and oh, you know, I forgot to tell you, Sam, but you can probably find it because I know you're super fast and amazing.
2: Uh-huh.
1: Wendy's has an emo album that they've been talking about.
0: Oh, yeah, did it finally come out?
1: Yes, and there's a clip of it of the Frosty Funeral.
0: It's like AI.
1: I mean, it's got to be AI.
3: Oh,
1: okay.
0: They're bringing back their yellow cups.
1: What's the yellow cup?
0: The classic Wendy cup that was yellow. And now it's like clear.
1: Oh, I didn't realize it was yellow.
0: Yeah, but Kevin, it's called there, right?
3: They're not bringing back the salad bar. They're bringing back the cups.
1: Yeah.
0: They're trying to get the salad.
3: Come on, Wendy's.
0: Because what's happening, all these places are losing their, what made them great. Like at the McDonald's used to have the bright colors.
1: Yeah.
0: And look at them now. I mean, they look nice. Like Whataburger, they used to have the bright orange.
1: Well, don't they still have the bright orange?
0: But the roof and stuff,
1: you
0: know.
1: Oh, it was an A-line roof.
0: Now it's all like modern.
1: Is it really? I thought that just depends on what strip center they're in.
0: Most of them. I mean, old ones.
1: Yeah.
0: Like they tore the one on Westheimer. They tore that, or on 59.
1: Uh-huh.
0: Over in Greenway. They tore that one down and built a new one where Fuddruckers used to be.
1: Oh, okay. So it's called the My Frosty's Funeral. It is a Wendy's release. It has been talked about, but not that much, but I've seen hints of it. And then this morning I woke up, I go, oh, look at that. That's a clip from the actual Wendy's album. Here it is. Blah, blah, blah, blah, blah.
2: I know. Hold on.
1: It takes 2 seconds to kind of kick on.
0: Oh.
1: Because she's, you know, emo and real, like, angry. Time to

0: saying.
1: I love
2: Frosty's funeral, the final bite is gone. She's talking about being at the end of the meal.
3: Gosh.
0: Is that Olivia Rodrigo singing that?
2: Or it sounds like, but because of you.
1: Paramore. It sounds like Paramore.
2: Yeah, yeah. According to you by Orianthi. According to you.
0: Yes, Orianthi as well. Had that sound.
2: Isn't that funny?
0: Kind of good.
1: I love this.
2: Yeah. Well, speaking of AI, don't we have a tech soon coming out?
4: Give it to them.
0: See if I can program one right quick.
4: The buzz is going to start playing that in their rotation. They should.
2: I know, right?
4: I would.
1: Thank gosh.
4: Go to the Dishwalla, whatever. Counting cars or whatever.
2: Well, I don't play that anymore.
4: I don't know.
2: Oh, you know what I did hear for...
4: What should I do?
2: Classic rock is supposed to be like, I don't know, the Eagles and... Who else is classic rock? You think...
4: Like Led Zeppelin?
2: Yes, but now I guess it is actually moving. It should be.
4: But
2: classic
4: I think they're keeping
2: rock supposed to be.
4: It's weird. I think they keep 90s. That classic... Yeah. Oh, that was... Even when I was in Dallas 20-some years ago, that Nirvana and all that should have been classic rock.
2: Right.
4: By then.
2: But they just call that 90s.
4: Yeah.
2: So classic rock... Shouldn't that be like at least 80s now?
4: But now I think it's just the name of it. Classic rock is like basically 60s, 70s, late 60s.
2: Because you got 80s music, 90s music, classic rock. Anyway, so we'll see when we come back. We got Dolly Parton music, baby. It's Dolly Day. We're getting on it all day long. 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
5: Good morning from the Bell Furniture Unbeatable Prices Traffic Desk. 290 Northwest Freeway eastbound at Antoine. There's a stalled vehicle blocking the right shoulder. You are stop and go as you pass by. 59 Southwest Freeway northbound at Fountain View. There's a stalled vehicle off to the left shoulder. 59 southbound between I-10 and I-45. There is at least an extra 5-minute slowdown. I'm Becca Parker with your KRBE traffic check.
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2: It is Dolly Day, September 25th today. All day we celebrate Dolly's life and legacy and her music. So we are going to get right into it, my friends. And what's one of the most contested women's names in the history of music because she's going after your man? 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

0: That's our Dolly Parton, baby. 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Dolly Rebecca Parton Dean. That is her full legal name. We were saying off the air it was Dolly short for something. No, it could be short for Dolores or maybe Dorothy. Mm-hmm. But nope, Dolly was her given name. She was born January 19th of 1946. We lost her August 25th of 2026 at 80 years of age. And we have to wait 20 more years.
1: What are some
0: for
1: of
0: that
1: songs
0: song
1: for?
0: She's locked away and says she will not release. And she said it's a really good one, too.
1: Oh, come on. Don't tease us like that.
0: I know, right?
1: What songs are we playing in the upcoming hours?
0: We've got Islands in the Stream, I'm sure, 9 to 5.
1: I know, if you're able to see
0: I Will Always Love You.
1: Someone's like, play Code of My Many Colors.
0: Oh, Code of Many Colors. I think that's probably coming up,
2: 9
0: too.
2: 9 to 5, yeah. I Will Always Love You. Yeah.
0: My son even knows that song.
2: Two Doors Down.
0: Oh, Two Doors Down.
2: Mm-hmm.
0: We played that originally because somebody asked us that on the day that we were honoring Dolly after she passed.
2: Mm-hmm.
0: So it's Dolly Day.
2: Just a couple this morning.
0: Live like Dolly. Give like Dolly.
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0: Yep, and you know, you can support her imagination library or just be nice and support anything you want today. Just be kind.
1: That's free.
0: How about that? Yeah, it's free to be kind and free to be nice. It's nice to be important, but it's more important to be nice.
1: Yep.
0: Okay, so your texts come to us at 37530, and every now and again, we'll write a couple down because they really catch our eye or make us chuckle. So maybe you're the star of this text tune of the week. What is the genre we're playing, Special K?
3: Well, it won't let you put in outright Dolly, so you got to go like bluegrass, folk, country.
0: Oh, okay. That's right. Oh, yes, he doesn't understand
3: all the elements you'll find in a Dolly Parton song.
0: I love it. I love it.
1: Timu Dolly.
0: Timu Dolly.
3: Now, this young lady, I'm saying young lady, does not have quite the pizzazz that Dolly does, but she gives it the right genre and a nice touch of your text of the week.
0: All right, here we go.

0: Nope.
1: Oh my god.
0: Coffee's not done that.
1: That's right. We are day five of Eric's coffee trek.
0: I had a little headache this morning. I hope I'm not going to be into it. Like,
1: wait, you had a headache because you think you hadn't had your coffee?
0: I think so. I don't know.
1: I think you're thinking about it too hard. Better.
2: Yeah.
0: I'm feeling good.
2: I'm
0: plus,
2: feeling
0: it's so hot
2: too.
0: Here.
1: It
0: feels
1: is hot.
0: Good with the iced coffee.
1: You know, it's been really like a tundra for us these last
0: months. I knew this
1: months.
0: Was going to happen.
2: Yep.
1: And we knew. We always said we'd rather be cold than hot, but oh my god, the gloves and the scarves and the winter coats. Now we're very hot because they, quote, fixed it and it's 80 degrees. That's my favorite.
3: I'm fine.
0: Kim loves it.
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1: It is brought to you by Mob Auto Boutique and OMG. If you've not been outside yet today, we are getting a little taste of the fall feels because it was glorious. When I walked into this building at 9801 Westheimer this morning, it was breezy and 75 degrees and it felt like it was 70.
2: It was nice.
1: It was amazing. People were texting us, it's 68 in Porter, like all these different areas. So we actually got some fall feels and it's going to be a really nice weekend. We don't have anything in the radar that's showing it'll ruin your weekend. It'll be nice and clear and sunny and not as hot, but still the high is 91 today. So, you know. Be prepared to get in your car at 3.
0: Yeah.
1: It's not going to be a breeze.
0: But enjoy it right now.
2: Yeah.
1: That's right. Okay, Ghost Stros, last night we won.
0: Yeah.
1: Yay. Whoa. Ghost Stros, we won 7-5 last night. And
0: three home runs by Lucas Spence.
1: Yes.
0: Is that his name?
1: And this is necessary because we're staying tied at number one in the AL West against the Rangers.
0: If just win the next three games and you're in.
1: Tonight's game starts at 8:30 against Sacramento.
0: It's Athletics.
1: Central time. Oh, yeah.
0: That's where they're at. It's weird.
1: Right.
0: I recommend watch the game for like 10 minutes just to see the stadium. I mean, it is so tiny.
1: Oh, is it really?
0: Yeah, it's weird.
1: I don't usually can tell that.
0: Like Sugarland's is bigger than
1: Constellation Field.
0: Because they're playing in like a triple A park.
1: Oh, I didn't know that. Is that like a known thing or you just know that because you're a baseball guy?
0: I mean, they're just in Sacramento while they're trying to build in Vegas. So they have to stay there for another 2 years or a year or so. That's why they're there.
1: Because the A's
0: Oakland kicked them out.
1: Vegas.
0: This is their second year in Sacramento.
1: I forgot about that.
0: It's funny. It almost feels like it's watching college, the Little Boy World Series.
1: What's
0: Little League World Series. With the hill, because they have a hill there.
2: Yeah. They do that people can just sit on.
0: That's what they have here in Sacramento.
2: There's
0: not enough room for all the players. It's funny. You see them all in the dugout trying
1: to. Well, I'm looking at Lucas Spence's first career home run video.
0: And watch where it goes. It's like, what?
1: And
0: it's fun.
1: I don't know. I wouldn't know any different unless you're telling me that it's so small.
0: I don't know what can fit. Maybe 12,000 people?
1: You're kidding.
0: I could be wrong.
1: That's how small that is.
0: Let me look it up and see how big.
1: You're
0: it is.
1: Right. It is like playing the
0: Olympics. But if you look
1: World
0: at it, it's kind of fun. It's different.
1: So, yeah.
0: These guys are used to playing in front of like 35 to 50,000 people, and then you're playing in half that.
1: Well, Lucas Spence gave us three home runs last night to give us a win of 7-5 over the A's. And tonight it's an 8:40 p.m. game. And then the next game on the 26th is an 8:40 p.m. game as well. We were playing them four times, actually. So all through the weekend, the Saturday game is the Sunday game is 2:05 p.m. Central Time. So let's see if they can hold on and just keep winning. And if the Rangers keep losing, it's all good.
2: Can we also ask real quick? Okay, we're watching TV because we like to look. Fort Bend County Fair Parade begins at 9 a.m. this morning. Anybody listening, can you text me, KRBE, text line 37530. Why is on a Friday at 9 a.m.? Why is it not on a Saturday or a Sunday? Yeah. Like, you get off work? If you are going to the Fort Bend County Fair Parade,
0: are they
2: starting at 9. I don't know. I don't know any information, but I know our texters, there's someone that's going to this fair parade that they've gone every year, and I'm just kind of curious.
0: You should
2: like,
0: take
2: if
0: your
2: you're
0: kids
2: in
0: to
2: Fort
0: this.
2: Bend,
0: you should take your kids to
2: I'm kind of at work right now.
0: No, I mean, tomorrow for the weekend.
2: But like a weekend, right, but why are they doing it on a Friday and not on a Saturday or Sunday?
1: You think a lot of people are going to be
3: a weekday parade,
0: right during traffic.
3: Weekday morning parade.
2: So I'm just curious if anybody's going.
1: Okay, well, listen, here's how parades
2: please text
1: can work.
2: Us.
0: What
1: we
0: city
1: think
0: is it
1: in Fort Bend. Well, it's Fort Bend, but I don't know exactly where the
2: right.
1: location
2: I,
1: is.
2: I don't know.
1: We're just watching on TV. But I have
0: Main
1: been
0: Street.
1: To small town parades.
0: Main Street, that's what I'm thinking. It's gonna be,
1: where?
0: Everyone's going to Main Street.
2: Main Street.
1: Oh, Main Street.
2: It's just Main Fort Street, Bend. Fort Bend County.
1: Here, I'll look it up for you, Fort Bend, USA.
2: I can do it while you're talking.
1: Okay, well,
2: about.
1: I will tell you that I have seen small town parades. And we,
0: my whole life.
1: We are thinking Houston-sized parades, right? Like 4 and 5 people deep, Thanksgiving Day parade downtown, all that. I was in Bernie, Texas one time driving through. That's where I found Fickle Pickles. And they were having a parade for, was it 4th of July? Probably 4th of July is when I was driving through there. And it was like, you know, probably what this is going
0: to
1: be.
0: You pretty much get like, you get the guys in the go-karts, the Shriners.
1: The fire department.
0: Fire department. And they're up there and they're throwing candy and stuff.
2: Oh, that's fun.
0: You get the high school band. And then you get like the Cub Scouts, Boy Scout troop, and you get like little groups
2: of
0: people.
2: I'm not hating on this at all. I'm just curious because it's on a Friday at 9. It says right
0: now.
2: Are
0: they out of school?
2: It's, I don't know. That's why I figured our texter, someone's going to it. They're starting at the historic Fort Bend County Courthouse off Jackson Street. Mm-hmm. And then they're going to end on Janetta Street.
1: It's from Richmond to Rosenberg.
2: Yeah, it's 2.7 miles.
1: Yeah, they start in Richmond, they end in Rosenberg.
0: That's what I'm like. Is Fort Bend a city?
1: I Mike thought it was Mercado, county. You got to tell us.
2: I know. I need more information.
0: That's what those guys are like. What city is it?
2: Yeah. Well, it says Fort Bend County.
0: Fort Bend County is not a city.
1: I know, but Richmond, it's Richmond.
0: Like Rosenberg is a city.
1: And Rosenberg, where Mike Mercado lives.
0: So these go in between?
2: Oh, wow. People are saying they have off today. It's a school holiday. Thank you for texting. I figured somebody in Fort Bend was listening to us. At least one person.
0: Yeah, there you go.
3: You get off from school for the fair.
2: That's awesome.
1: Antique vehicles, Eric.
2: Maybe I'm going to move down there, Kev, so I can get off for a day.
0: And also, like, the car club. The
1: Corvettes. Antique vehicles are in it. Yeah, but, trail riders are in it. Marching bands, of course.
0: Love it.
1: Floats, different
2: That's
1: floats.
2: Awesome.
0: Well, we get it. Kevin, why don't you just go get in one of the KRB bands.
2: Oh, my gosh, Kev, you told us.
0: Just crash it. Just go in there.
2: Yeah.
1: You can be the Grand Marshal. You mean the Marshal.
3: Yeah, when we were the Grand Marshals, they spelled it wrong on the side of our car, the Grand Marshal.
1: They missed the R.
0: It was St. Patrick's Parade, right? Mm-hmm. By the way, the Athletics, they averaged 9,855 fans per game.
1: Whoa! That is
0: You can go watch UH Cougs play here.
1: Mm-hmm. And that's more people.
0: It's probably bigger.
1: Oh, my God. It's crazy. Special K's got a prank call coming up next.
3: All right. He caused a neighborhood sewer backup. Uh-oh. Everyone's backed up because of this guy.
1: Oh, my God. So, of course, Kevin's going to have fun with that and shame him.
0: Oh, he backed up.
1: We'll hear it next on The Rula Show with Eric and KRBE.
6: Good morning from the Bell Furniture, Unbeatable Prices Traffic Desk. 59 southbound between Lyons and I-45. There's almost a 10-minute delay. 290 Northwest Freeway eastbound at Antoine, a stalled vehicle blocks the right shoulder. Katy Freeway eastbound at Highway 6, watch for a stalled car blocking the right shoulder. There is some brake tapping as you pass by. I'm Becca Parker with your KRBE traffic check.
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6: Good morning from the Bell Furniture. Unbeatable prices, traffic desk. 59 southbound between Lyons and I-45. There's almost a 10-minute delay. 290 Northwest Freeway eastbound at Antoine. A stalled vehicle blocks the right shoulder. Katy Freeway eastbound at Highway 6. Watch for a stalled car blocking the right shoulder. There is some brake tapping as you pass by. I'm Becca Parker with your KRBE traffic check.
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1: All right, it's Dolly Day here on KRBE. 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
1: All right, my friends, go to KRBE.com/prank call requests with an S. And you can fill out a short form there, and Special K will get with the person in your life that you are trying to prank. And the fun goes from there.
0: Right, hey, this is Heather. I would love to prank my husband. In the last few days, we had some plumbing issues with sewage backing up into our house. We got an insane quote to solve the issue. We had to get the mud district involved to do an assessment, and it's just been stressing us out. So I'd love to lighten his day.
2: Okay, I've also gone through this exact same thing where they find what they call is a belly in the line underneath of your house. So it doesn't go in a straight line anymore. It kind of dips in the middle, and that's where all the backup happens. It's called a belly. So thank you so much for the setup. Let's see what we can do.
0: All right, thank y'all.
2: Rula, do you understand my interpretation
3: a belly
2: in the line of a sewer?
1: Does that mean there's like a giant air bubble or something making it look like a belly?
2: A sewer line should be in a straight line. If it has a belly, it has fallen.
1: Oh, and created. I see how you've written it out. Okay.
2: So if you can imagine a straight line, good, underneath your house. If it has dropped and created a V, then it gets stopped up.
3: Oh, yeah,
2: it
3: can't go.
2: So, like I had mentioned to her, this thing happened to me. I thought the word belly was really funny.
1: Let's see what happens.
2: Yes.
3: Unless you have one, then it's not so funny.
2: Yeah. I'm going to be calling for the mud district. That's the municipal utility district. They deal with the sewers and the wood.

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1: It looks like y'all been throwing things down them toilets. Stapping it up. They've got rags and baby wipes and some Legos. Y'all put some Legos down the toilet?
2: Legos in the toilet?
1: Yes, they're Legos. They're little building block things.
2: It's what? Yeah. Okay. I understand. No, sir, no.
1: Okay. I found a small dinosaur toy in there. We're around the corner here digging up other folks, and it seems like the routing comes from y'all's house.
2: Really?
1: Yes, sir. And the plumber said that there is a belly in there. So that means y'all are loading it up with something heavy in the toilets. Now, and I apologize for that. Do y'all take perhaps heavier... you know what I mean? I don't know. Heavier dumps. You or the family...
2: Well, I mean, so I guess backtrack. So, like, as far as like Legos and stuff,
1: yes, sir.
2: We don't. I mean, I have a 7-month-old. She can't. We don't have Legos in the house or any small toys.
1: Okay, we did find
2: it. Obvious reasons too.
1: Yeah. Choking hazards and such, and it goes up your nose sometimes. I had one in as a kid. Well, we did find a couple diapers down there too. Now, you can't flush diapers.
2: Well, I want to make sure, like. We're not flushing diapers. I don't know. So you're saying all that's coming from my house?
1: Yes, sir. It's a whole chunk of material wrapped up. It's kind of dukeified. Let's see what we got here. Let me open up my list of what they found in this chunk. It's pushing on back to the neighbors. Now it's coming up out of the neighbors, and they're pointing the fingers at you, my team is, on account of what had happened over at y'all's house. Now, what caused y'all's belly? It says there's a fat belly.
2: To be honest, sir, I have no idea. I mean, we bought the house 2 years ago.
1: So you have a belly? I'm new at this. Are you a large feller?
2: No, sir. I mean,
1: what's the belly? I don't understand. They said that my team said that there's someone there has a belly. So I'm looking for a large man.
2: Oh, no, sorry. No. I just want to make sure that this is actually the mud, right?
1: Mud. So what I'm doing here, sir, is I'm working with the county and the neighbors around y'all. And what we've done is we've traced, you know, we ran the cameras down there, ran the rooter tooters down there. And it's all, you know, it's all linked together underneath the ground, you know, when they put it there in the 1700s or whenever. And it all backs up. And so, unfortunately, they're getting some of y'all's refuse.
3: Oh, my gosh.
2: Okay.
1: So I'm just trying to find out if y'all throwing stuff down the toilet that shouldn't be down there, and I wanted to make sure that we can nip that in the bud.
2: Right. No, I understand. First off, like, the belly thing is not, like, physically me. It's the belly, from what the plumbing company has told me, is in my yard.
1: Yes, sir.
2: How the pipe is supposed to kind of, like, gradually, I want to say, maybe, like, angle towards... You know, the city line and
1: yes,
2: go down.
1: Sir. Yes, sir.
2: Well, instead of it angling down, mm-hmm. it kind of the pipe kind of dips down a little bit,
1: okay.
2: About 20 feet.
1: Okay,
2: and then it comes up on the other side.
1: Dips. It's dipping. Okay, that's the way I say. When I dip, you dip. We dip. All right. The belly. So you're not a large gentleman. The belly is in the line. It's not in on you.
2: Yes, sir.
1: I'm so sorry. I apologize. I did not know if you're a large fella or not. They just had something in the notes here about a 10-foot belly, and I thought that was a very large man, a 10-foot footer. That'd be a big ass belly.
3: Oh gosh.
2: I got you.
1: Anyway, all right. So they're gonna. What are they gonna do? We need to tear the house down then to get to it. Uh-oh.
2: No.
1: Oh dear. Okay. I'm so sorry. Well, it sounds like it's a crap show. Literally, as the kids say, a shit show. Sorry y'all are going through this. But if you could just stop throwing all them things down the toilets, the neighbor said, and I apologize, I don't know if y'all eat a lot of corn. There's corn coming up through everyone's drain.
3: Come on now.
1: Mr. Eric?
2: Yes, sir?
1: Yes, sir. I was just, sorry. The corn.
2: Okay.
3: God.

0: Okay. Bless America.
1: The other thing I wanted to do is apologize to you for running you around this morning. Heather put me up to this. My name is Special K.
2: She got me on the radio, huh?
1: She did. Now, I know you are not a big-bellied fella.
2: Man, honestly, I was about to say, are y'all f***ing with me right now? What's going on?
1: Why, yes, we are. Do you have a message for Heather who set this up?
2: Just let her know I'll get her back one day.
1: All right, all right. And can you say Special K prank me on KRBE?
2: Special K prank me on KRBE.
3: Yeah!
4: That, why can't we have phone lines like that?
5: I know how nice and clear it sounds.
4: Like sometimes we can get...
5: Yeah. Like a FaceTime audio sound.
4: Yeah, mm-hmm. Once in a while we get those.
5: Well,
4: but
5: we don't know what causes it, but it's glorious.
4: It's a better...
5: connection. I don't know what it is.
1: Maybe it's a VoIP voice over internet.
5: Who knows? Who knows?
0: He was that? So patient and kind.
1: He was. He was tickled, too.
4: Especially going through all that crap. Literally. Yeah.
5: Literally. Oh, literally.
0: He's like a seven-month-old. What?
5: I put my hand up on your head. I know. We all thought that.
4: A Lego. You never heard of Lego?
5: I like those bricks. Okay, go to krve.com/prank call requests. Fill out the form. It's very short. And you can send Special K in the right direction when it comes to pranking the person in your life. It is also Dolly Day. Mm. Dolly Parton Day. We're playing her music today. We're talking about all things Dolly and her legacy. Live like Dolly. 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You can donate to the Imagination Library. Pretty much everybody's doing this. Everyone is jumping on this Dolly train, because we lost her August 25th, and here we are a month later, and we just want to keep on.
4: And 925, that's perfect.
5: Duh.
4: Friday?
5: Duh. So we've already played Jolene. We have more Dolly songs coming up.
4: Yeah, probably my wig. I'm going to put it on here in a little bit, but it's so hot in here, I'm going to wait to put it on.
5: 80 degrees. Coming up next, I have a request, and I really need Houston's help for this. 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
5: I could pull some when we take this quick break. I'm going to pull some. I want this woman and her family in this studio. 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So I'm on a mission, and Houston's going to help me find this family next on the Rula Show with Eric and KRBE.
6: Good morning from the Bell Furniture Unbeatable Prices Traffic Desk. 610 West Loop southbound at Bel Air. There's a stalled vehicle in the right lane. You're slow to get around. North Sam Houston Parkway westbound at Greens Crossing. There's reports of a crash. We are seeing a heavy slowdown from I-45. 290 Northwest Freeway eastbound at Antoine. There's a stalled car on the right shoulder. I'm Becca Parker with your KRBE traffic check.
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21: Tallarico supported using taxpayer dollars for sex change surgeries on young children, claimed denying your child's gender identity is abusive, said the trans community needs abortion care too, and even called Jesus a radical feminist and said God is non-binary.
22: Defending trans Texans is something we have to do every day.
21: But it gets worse. James Tallarico voted to allow biological men access to women's bathrooms in schools and for biological boys to play in girls' sports, saying some things are more important than fair competition in sports.
22: Defending trans Texans is something we have to do every day.
21: Radical liberal James Tallarico. 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
5: All right, Houston, you're going to help me with what I need next. We have met some really amazing people through the phone lines on this show. And there's a family that loves this show, and I've lost track of them. And we wanted them to come to the studio, and they never did. And I really, really want to meet this family. You're going to hear why I want to meet this family, because they were guests on Believe It or Not with an unbelievable but true story.
0: Yep, they never came in studio.
5: Did not. So I want them here so we can see them in person, because the story is so miraculous and it stuck with me. And I just repeated the story at an event I went to, and everyone was in tears because it's just such a miraculous story. So we'll put the all call out for this family. But first, we got to tumble out of bed and stumble in the kitchen and pour ourselves a cup of ambition.
0: I got my wig
5: because
0: on.
5: Because it's 925 day, baby. It's Dolly Day. Eric's got his wig on. I got my sparkles and my Dolly earrings. It's 925 Dolly Parton right now.
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0: in peace, your memory eternally, your legacy lives on forever. 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If you go to KRBE.com, you'll see Dolly Day right there, and you can donate to the Imagination Library. We have satellite libraries here where you can actually sign up. You can get part of the book. You can get some of the books. It's from zero to age five. Dolly wanted everybody to have books, be able to read, because her dad couldn't read.
1: And think about it. Today's weather.
0: Oh, my God.
1: Thank you, Dolly.
0: Dolly gave us the best weather today. I am not mad at all about what's happening outside. It was 75 degrees and brisk when
1: we're doing the show
0: in.
1: Here. We should be outside doing
0: it. I know. Open the little doors.
2: It's going to get hot, guys.
0: Well, I know, but by the time we're done.
1: Well, right in here, it's like 82.
2: It may be actually free
0: outside, right. Okay, so we usually do Believe It or Not once a week. And Believe It or Not is where you tell us an unbelievable but true story. And this story came there. Listen, we've had a lot of really unbelievable stories that have caught our attention over the years. So we've been doing this for a really long time. And there are a couple that really stick out to me. And I was doing a speaking engagement in the Woodlands this week. And just naturally, I mean, organically, I went into this story. It wasn't my plan to talk about Believe It or Not on our show.
1: Right.
0: But I was talking to the audience about the power and the amazingness of our connection to our community and how some of the most amazing things that have changed me have come from stories from people I've never met.
1: I know we hear these amazing stories. It's like, and we never meet them. It's like, I want to meet these people and hang out with them and talk to them and more.
0: Or just...
1: And we brought this up before.
0: We did.
1: And they called in.
0: Yes,
1: but
0: yes.
1: We never
0: connected.
1: I don't know what happened.
0: Okay, so I want you to imagine, I think the year was 2018, because I'm trying to look through the books that I write all the notes. I think the year is 2018. It is me and Eric and Special K, and Christina was in the position where Sam is. Mm. And so we are taking the calls on Believe It or Not, and a mom calls in and says, my son told me to call in because he loves the show. Rula, you're his favorite, and he loves Special K's prank calls. His name is Gatlin. And I was like, oh, my gosh. Oh, Gatlin. So Gatlin told his mom, Ashley, to call in. Ashley tells us this unbelievable but true story about this terrible car accident they had in the middle of the night on a road trip when they hit ice, tumbled down 50 feet into a ravine over rocks. Mm. And she was so injured, she could not move because she didn't know what was wrong with her, but she knew she couldn't move. Mm-hmm. And her boys at the time, Gatlin was 4 years old in his car seat, and his brother Hunter was seven. And the way they landed upside down in this ravine, her husband had been thrown from the vehicle. I'd forgotten that detail. Her husband had been thrown from the vehicle. So imagine that. It's the darkness, the middle of the night. Your whole family is down a ravine. You've been thrown from the vehicle, and now
1: you can't move.
0: The way that they've been, the way they landed in the ravine, Gatlin is underwater in his car seat. He's four. He's drowning. Mm. And she can't help him because of the way she is injured and the way she's trapped.
1: She's pinned.
0: And Hunter is seven. So I'm going to pick up, I'm looking for Ashley and Gatlin and Hunter because when I talked about this story, Ashley then called in again and told us even more amazing details about this story.
1: For some reason, they never came up.
0: But I don't know why we never connected to have them, because I'm looking for their number and I'm still looking in the book of what year this happened. The wreck happened in 2012. She's telling us about a wreck that happened in 2012. And Gatlin's voice in the call, because he was in the car next to her saying, hi, he still sounded pretty young. Ashley, where are you? Gatlin, Hunter, where are you guys? Who knows them? We want to meet you guys because your story is so amazing. I'm going to play a clip of the original call of when Ashley told us this story. We had no idea what was coming at us with this story. I'm picking it up where she's already described that her husband's been thrown out. She's trapped in the car. She can't move.
1: Are they upside down?
0: They're upside down, and Gatlin's underwater, and Hunter has to help him. And so and she doesn't know what's happening. She wanted Hunter to get out, but the whole thing is chaos, right? Imagine all this chaos. And here's where we're going to pick it up with Ashley.
3: So I start freaking out, and then I hear my oldest son, who's seven, and he says, Mom. And I said, Hunter. And he says, Daddy told me to stay here, and I'm in an air pocket. And I said, where's Gatlin? And he says he's underwater because Gatlin's in a car seat. And so I start freaking out and I start screaming. And I'm like, Hunter, you got to go get him. And so I had to coach Hunter how to go under and get him. And on the third try, Hunter was able to pull him out. And when he got him out, he was blue. So Hunter starts screaming. And then I I don't know how I got out of the car. There was like this little bitty pocket. And I'm, you know, I'm not the tiniest girl, but I got out. And then when I get out, I see on the bridge, there's lights everywhere. Now this is in the morning. It's like, so it's dark outside. It's like 3:30 in the morning. And, the bridge is lit up and, it was firefighters and ambulances and cops, and they said that it was a private number from an anonymous caller.
0: That called the cops?
3: That, yeah. And so I turn around, and there's two firefighters standing there. So he goes under, and he tells Hunter, he says, hey, I'm going to, because I told Hunter, hold Gatlin, mama's coming. And then I get out and there's firefighters, standing there. There's two of them. So he tells Hunter, hey, I'm going to come and get you. And Hunter says, okay. So he goes under and he pulls Gatlin out and, Gatlin's blue. So they take off running with him.
4: Oh my God.
3: And then he goes under again for Hunter and, he comes out and he says, Hunter, he said, why didn't you grab me? And Hunter says, is my mom out? And he said, yeah, and Hunter goes, okay. And Hunter came out on his own. He didn't want to get out unless I was out.
0: Killing me. You're killing everybody with this story. This is an amazing miracle story that you guys all survived this, because we know Gatlin loves our show, and you just introduced us to him. This is a miraculous, crazy story. Who called 911?
3: I don't, nobody knows. The ambulance got us, and they took us all to the first hospital, which was Crockett. And they had a life flight Gatlin to Vanderbilt, and I was in critical condition because I didn't know it at the time, because your adrenaline is running, but my foot had been completely crushed.
0: Oh God.
3: And crazy story. And at the time I didn't know, I didn't care, I didn't feel the pain, you know, I wasn't focused on that, I was focused on my kids. So Richard, my husband, and my oldest son Hunter were we all had hypothermia, but besides that they were okay, banged up, bruised, you know, scratched mm-hmm. and stuff. So we go to Vanderbilt, and I'm put in a separate room because I was considered critical just because of my foot and everything. And so anyways, long story short, it's kind of a daze through there, but that Gatlin had been basically put on life support, and they said, you know, we got to see where he's at. You know, we don't know how long he was underwater. We don't know his conditions. We don't know any of that. So they pulled the plug, I guess, to see. And Gatlin woke up, and he was like, where am I at? Where is my mom? And who put a diaper on me?
0: So he was totally fine.
3: He was four. Yeah. He no water in his lungs. No damage at all. And they said that for a grown adult to have CPR done on them from the scene of the accident all the way to the hospital, he would have bruises, cracked ribs. Gatlin had nothing, no marks, no scratches, no brain damage, no nothing. And I remind you, he was underwater. Now, medically, the doctor said that he was so small that he froze and it preserved him. I just wanted him back, right?
4: You had a guardian angel. This is
3: so when we get home, a couple weeks later, my parents had to move in with us because I couldn't walk or anything. I had to have several surgeries on my foot. So a couple weeks later, his teacher calls crying, and Gatlin went to school, and he got up and he had drawn a picture, and the teacher asked, you know, you got to get up and explain your picture. And he says, well, this is a picture of me, and this is the sky, and this is the puppy dog that came down and got me, and it took me to the sky. And when I got there, I met this man named God, and he played with me, and he played with the puppy dog, and he said, all right, Gatlin, you got to go back now. He said, but the puppy dog's going to stay with me. And he said he hugged him and kissed him, and Gatlin said when he woke up, he was in the hospital.
0: And tears. You killed
4: us all here.
0: Ashley,
4: come on.
0: You're killing me.
3: He is my true miracle, and Hunter's my hero. And
0: I need to meet this little boy.
4: Yeah. We gotta meet you guys.
0: You need to bring your family to our studio. We need to meet this little boy. We need to meet Hunter and Gatlin. Hunter, what a brave brother to be able to get his brother drowning in a pond in a creek, upside down in the car seat.
1: Wow.
0: Oh my God.
1: And it still gets me now. I'm crying. I haven't heard that in years.
0: Kevin is like ugly crying.
1: Because that's the worst thing you can think about.
0: Like, oh, my God. And there's nothing worse than a child who's drowning and you can't get them out.
1: That's a kid. I believe him, what he saw.
0: 100%. 100%. When I retold the story, I messed up the puppy and God part. I knew it was God that sent him back. When I was talking to the group on Wednesday, but I remember the details of the visual I had when Ashley was talking about how the car was wonky, the way it landed. And that's why only Gatlin was under the water, not Hunter, because he had that air pocket. So
1: this makes me mad that we haven't been able to see them.
0: I don't know how that happened, because we're pretty good about if we've talked to you, we want to meet you, you come up here. So if you're just tuning in.
1: Back then.
0: Yeah, you were.
1: Oh, damn.
0: If you're just tuning in to the Rula Show with Eric, that is audio from a Believe It or Not from years ago, and I can't place the year, but I know that wreck happened in 2012, because that's what Ashley said in the original call. The original call was like 13 minutes long.
1: Because I remember we talked about that story.
0: And then she called in again.
1: Yeah.
0: And told us even more amazing details that day.
1: That was 2018. Maybe that was closer.
0: I don't know if it's 2018, but somebody just texted. I knew you guys are going to come through. Somebody said, I know her. I know that, Ashley. Okay, Ashley, where are you? We want to meet Gatlin and Hunter. We want them to come to the studio and see how old are they now? Because if this wreck happened in 2012 and he was 4, right? Now it's 2026. I mean, he's considerably taller.
1: He could be married. He could be...
0: But I remember when she called back, she had said how special Gatlin is. He's just... a different boy. He's not like your typical boy, and there's a reason, because he was saved in that way. And I just think that is one of the most amazing stories we've gotten on Believe It or Not. So Ashley Lancaster, I want to know you.
1: Yep.
0: I just get you. I just texted back the person that knows her. I want them to put us back in touch together, and I want them to come to the studio so we can have them on and take pictures and stuff, because that story sticks forever.
1: Man, for Hunter to go back in there.
0: And did you get that? The firefighter kept saying, grab my hand. He didn't want to grab him until his mom was out. That's why I said, why didn't you grab my hand? He goes, is my mom out? He's like, yeah.
1: That's
0: he didn't want to leave
1: boy.
0: His mom.
1: Both if that was them. Me, I'd be like, sorry, I'm out.
0: Hunter is the
1: I'm
0: hero.
1: I'm getting out of here.
0: Gatlin is the miracle.
1: That kid's a hero.
0: I know, really amazing. Hunter the hero and Gatlin the miracle. I just can't. I got my Dolly mascara all messed up. I put extra mascara on for Dolly Day. It's all over my eyes now. But you guys are amazing. That's why I just love what we do, because we have access to stories like that. We don't even know what's coming at us.
1: Oh, you guys make the show.
0: It's great. It's Dolly Day. We'll give you more information on that and Secret Sound Jackpot update, because we still have to play that. We haven't played it
1: yet. What's that up to now?
0: It is $416 with the new sound. So we'll go over that let's see what happens. We'll see what happens next on The Rula Show with Eric and KRBE.
5: Good morning from the Bell Furniture Unbeatable Prices Traffic Desk. 288 South Freeway, southbound at Orem. Watch for a stalled vehicle in the toll lanes. It's off to the right shoulder. I-45 southbound between I-10 and Allen Parkway. There's some heavy stop and go. North Sam Houston Parkway, westbound at Greens Point. An accident did clear. Things are struggling to unwind. I'm Becca Parker with your KRBE traffic check.
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0: Okay, it's Dolly Day, so we celebrate Dolly music, but also Taylor Swift revealed a couple days ago that she has a new single that she was going to drop today. She's doing The Life of a Showgirl, The Encore, where it's a re-release of the album with four new songs. Those four new songs have already dropped. And this is the single that she wanted us all to hear first. It's called Patient Zero. And it's about a girl who dated a guy who did her dirty. And now he's done dirty the next girl he dated. And now those two girls are talking to each other. 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

0: an update on the secret sound, and it's already time to play. 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That's 5723. And if you're caller 104, you get to guess the secret sound. The sound is up to $416. Now, real quick, I don't want to confuse anybody, but at this time yesterday, we hadn't guessed yesterday's secret sound. Sam got the winner after our show. If you were listening to our show yesterday and you're like, what was that? It was the chain pull of a lamp.
1: So if you're at your grandma's house, or you're
0: Kevin's
1: over
0: house.
1: 74,
0: or
1: you
0: house.
1: Would know.
0: Kevin Blanchard.
2: Shut
0: People
2: up.
0: Are like, how come Kevin has a pink light bulb? Does that give better light?
2: It does. It really does.
1: He loves estate sales. Kevin finds them.
0: Yes, it's true.
1: Shut up!
0: It was the chain, the little chain pull of, mm-hmm. and you see this on ceiling fans too. Specifically, it was from
2: yes.
0: Kevin's lamp.
1: Is there anyone listening
0: yes.
1: that has the clapper still? Like right now at your house, do you have that clapper? Clap
0: and
1: on.
0: Does it go through the radio and it works? Just turned off
3: oh
0: your lights.
3: Oh my gosh.
0: I don't know.
1: So, when you hear the song from the seventh inning, the stars are bright.
0: The stars at night are big and bright.
1: Oh, my light's
3: Even
1: on.
3: Texas.
0: All right. So, again, it's also Dolly Day. So, Dolly Parton has a final recording in a duet with Bono, by the way, which U2 is putting as the last single on their next album. It's called Torn, and it's the final track. Interesting entertainment news for today as we look for caller 104 for Secret Sound, brought to you by Shell Federal Credit Union. You deserve more. We've given away good amounts of jackpots, guys. It's 5 times a day between 7 a.m. and 7 p.m. And with every wrong guess, we add $104 to the original $104 it starts with. So we've had 4 guesses on this. That's why the jackpot's $416.
1: You take the caller,
0: yes,
1: or we get them, you did, believe it or not, you're asking for somebody that knows Ashley.
0: Yes.
1: If you missed that, go to our podcast. But I'm looking for people right now because next Wednesday during Rapid Fire, almost at this time,
0: mm-hmm.
1: the winners, the caller that wins the game, you know, one of us wins it.
0: Because we play for somebody.
1: They get to pick who goes in the mystery box for that next week in October. Because when that day is the last day of the month.
0: A mystery box?
1: So all during Halloween. So I need creepy stuff. So if maybe you have something creepy at your house you would like to bring in, something creepy you have, could be anything. It could be... animals? It could
0: I hope you're the first one in the box for asking for this.
1: Anything, please text me right now. We'll, behind the scenes, we'll get in touch with some people, and we'll love to have you up here for the mystery box because
0: we won't see that text.
1: We need some fun, creepy stuff in
3: right?
1: here.
3: Right?
1: Yeah.
0: Sam and I are like, we're going to cover the
1: 37530 is that text. If you have something that you think would be fun, it doesn't have to be an animal. It could be anything.
0: Yeah, something furry and scary, perhaps. Fits
4: the ball. Another winner. Secret Sound. An even bigger jackpot.
0: Woo! Let's go, baby. Kayla, you are caller 104. Hello? Hi, Rula.
5: Hello.
0: Hi.
1: Hey. Hello.
0: Hi, Kayla.
5: Hi.
0: Hi.
5: Hi.
0: Okay, so you're caller 104. The jackpot is $416. We're going to play the secret sound 2 times for you. Then we're going to tell you 4 wrong guesses. So don't re-guess a wrong guess, or I'm going to make you guess again on the spot. Okay?
5: Okay.
0: So here is the secret sound. And again. Okay, here are the wrong guesses.
3: It's not a light switch. It's not a printer of some kind. And it's not closing a car door.
0: Okay, so for $416, Kayla, what is the secret sound?
5: I don't know what that is.
0: I didn't just throw anything out there. It could be anything.
5: Yeah, it sounds like blocks. Like blocks inside of a thing, like just kind of being thrown around.
0: Blocks. No.
5: Yeah, I had no idea what that was. That's crazy.
0: Fall over if that was right.
1: Now, when you were calling,
0: falling over.
1: Did you have an idea when you were calling that you had?
5: I had no idea. Ah. No, I was just trying to get through. Sorry.
1: So you had.
0: Hey, somebody's got to play Eric.
1: I know, but I figured you'd have like, okay, I have a guess. I'm going to try and call. You just tried to call.
5: No, I had no idea. Every morning, me and my kids listen, and so we try to get through, and then we finally got through, and I was like, I haven't even heard anything.
1: Oh, no.
0: That is so funny.
5: But hey, we'll try again.
0: Exactly. Kayla, how old are your kids?
5: So my son is 13. I have a 4-year-old, a 3-year-old, and a 2-year-old.
0: Whoa, girl!
1: Say that again.
5: Yeah.
0: 13, 4, 3, and 2.
1: Holy
5: yes.
1: cow.
0: So the 13-year-old.
5: Yeah.
1: So you guys don't have streaming or cable at your house?
0: What?
5: Oh, yeah. No, we have it all. I just didn't
1: I figured
5: work,
1: there's
5: I
1: nothing
5: guess.
1: Else to do but that.
3: We
1: That's a lot of kids.
0: 4, 3, and 2.
5: Right.
0: Congratulations on your 4-pack. I love it. But that, listen,
5: Thank you so
0: 4,
5: much.
0: 3, and 2, at least you had the high chair. The high chair is just out for a long time versus 13-2.
3: Yeah,
0: like
3: that's
0: to buy
3: true.
0: A new high chair.
1: That the 4-3 didn't they need the chair though at the same time?
3: Yes.
0: Maybe.
3: Well, not 4-3.
5: Yeah.
1: When they were 2-1.
5: Yeah, they're just in boosters.
3: Yeah,
5: we'll like get the restaurant stuff.
0: You gotta fast forward.
1: What kind of car you drive? I'm just figuring what kind of vehicle.
5: Yeah, no, an Expedition, a Ford Expedition, and it's still like we're loaded down.
0: Yeah, of course, because if you're a full family, well, try it again, and maybe as the jackpot will grow, you'll get an idea of what it is and win a whole bunch of money. By the time this
5: right, that would be nice. Yeah, if we have another kid, we're going just straight towards a Sprinter.
0: Hey, that's what my husband and I were thinking too. Because I'm one of five, and that Sprinter we saw, we go, yes. Is that crazy to have a Sprinter? Nope. There was a lady at my kids' preschool.
5: They're
0: with
5: so
0: eight
5: nice.
0: Kids.
1: We have two here at the
0: so
1: station.
0: Nice.
1: They're
0: yeah,
1: not
0: they're
1: wrapped
0: so nice.
1: Yet.
0: Yeah.
1: My auto boutique cool. is going to wrap them. They're nice. Look really nice because we have a new logo and everything.
0: Yeah.
1: If you're looking on your car right there, if you have the newer car, it shows the digital.
0: Yeah, the logo.
1: Like, the logo.
0: And you go to KRBE's socials, you'll see the new logo. Kayla, thank you so much for listening. You have a great day.
5: Thank you so much. You as well. Bye-bye.
0: Bye.
1: Have a good week.
0: Bye, guys.
1: Bye, guys. Like it always.
0: That's so cute. All right, let's get to what's the news at hand today.
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0: Speaking of Mob Auto Boutique.
1: Yeah.
0: They will be wrapping our vehicles.
1: It'll
0: and I
1: good.
0: Am picking out my Bitmoji right now. I want to be a Bitmoji. You know what that is?
1: Mm-mm. Is that just a...
0: It's an app. It's called Bitmoji.
3: Mm-hmm.
0: And it's just like anything else on your phone, like on your Apple iPhone or whatever, when you want to be an... what are they called? It's when the avatar.
3: Yeah.
0: It's your avatar.
3: Yeah, yeah. Oh, emoji.
1: Okay. See, I want the real deal. I lost 18 pounds. I want my... skinnier face.
0: Sure.
3: Is that my new photos?
1: I don't want fat, bourbon, bloated.
3: Do you want new photos now, Eric?
1: Yes.
0: We can
1: yes.
0: do photos. That's no problem. But, you know, with our run, I we're going to be on another 25 years.
1: Yeah.
0: So we might as well just have the Bitmoji represent who we are. It doesn't age.
3: Okay.
0: We don't age.
1: Yeah, that's a good point.
0: You
1: maybe
0: know
1: that's
0: saying?
1: What they'll do. Our bosses look,
0: as
1: look at
0: want.
1: Us and go... yeah, we better do emojis.
7: Mm-hmm.
1: Or how about we just put KRBE and just put the Morning Show logo on there? We don't want to see their ugly faces.
0: No, come on. It'd be fun to have us on there. But,
3: probably.
0: You know. Anyway, Astros, big win last night. 7-5 over the A's. Lucas Spence was the king. And most of us,
1: yeah.
0: me, didn't know his name. 3 home runs to keep us tied at number 1 in our division for the American League West. There are 3 more games in Sacramento. And what did we learn from our texters last hour? This stadium... last night's attendance was 9,000 plus people.
1: It fits 14. They can't even sell out in Sacramento.
0: There were less than 10,000 people watching an MLB game in person last night.
1: I think about it. It's a team that's about to go to Vegas in, 2 years in their new stadium. So you're going to see a team, but I'd want to go. Sacramento never gets professional baseball, and they get to see, you know,
0: yes.
1: all the great teams.
0: I mean, yes. It's like if you hated basketball in the 90s, but Michael Jordan, the Bulls were in town. You're like, I'd like to see that.
1: Yep.
0: Yeah, like just visiting teams are the attraction
1: draw.
0: If you don't think that the main team is. Yeah. But anyway, so we need the Rangers to just keep on losing.
1: Come on, Rangers,
0: and
1: lose.
0: We need to keep on winning. But we're already being ridiculed for the AL West because
1: that makes it so much sweeter, Rula. If we have a crappy record and then the Yankees come into town, if they beat the Red Sox, then we kick their butt.
0: There's actually a record, Eric, that I saw yesterday that the lowest scoring winning season of a team that made it into the playoffs
1: the record, lowest record
0: like, was 84 games or something or 87 games.
1: We'll
0: it was 87
1: that.
0: Games, I believe. And then we're like, oh, are we at 87
1: we're
0: games?
1: We're not even at 80 yet.
0: That's what I'm saying.
1: Right?
0: It's crazy. Okay, we'll just see what happens. Also, it's Dolly Day. Go to KRBE.com. Live like Donnie. Oh, my God. Why can't I talk today?
1: Donnie.
0: Live like Dolly. Donate like Dolly. Like love like Dolly. Donate now. Thank you, Kevin. My goodness. And you can go to KRBE.com. We're supporting her Imagination Library today. Eric's Facts.
1: Yeah, that's coming up. Did you do a weather? I can't remember if you said the weather or not.
0: Yeah, I said Dolly also, thank you for reminding me, because Dolly Parton gave us a great gift of the fall crispness outside. It is currently 75 degrees.
1: It's going to go away
0: in about
1: 1 hour.
0: Amazing all weekend. Guys, all weekend, the lows are 72, 74, 76. Yes, the highs are in the 90s, but it's all clear all through the weekend. We don't see anything on the radar for storms until like next Tuesday or Wednesday.
1: I do have my facts coming up, and according to this study, this profession, if you have this profession, you're most likely to cause a car accident.
0: Oh no!
1: It's a profession. You might have it right now driving.
0: You're causing the car accident.
1: Yep.
0: You're not in a car accident.
1: You're going to cause the most.
0: Oh my gosh! Okay, let's find out what it is next on the Rula Show with Eric and KRBE.
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7: 288 South Freeway, southbound at Orem. There is a stalled vehicle in the toll lanes. It's off to the right shoulder. Highway 6 northbound at West Road. There's reports of a crash. We are seeing delays. 610 West Loop southbound between 290 and Richmond. There's more than a 10-minute slowdown. Crosby Freeway westbound between Uvalde and South Lake Houston Parkway. There is roadwork delays. I'm Becca Parker with your KRBE traffic check.
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7: Good morning from the Bell Furniture Unbeatable Prices Traffic Desk. 288 South Freeway, southbound at Orem, there is a stalled vehicle in the toll lanes. It's off to the right shoulder. Highway 6 northbound at West Road, there's reports of a crash. We are seeing delays. 610 West Loop southbound between 290 and Richmond, there's more than a 10-minute slowdown. Crosby Freeway westbound between Uvalde and South Lake Houston Parkway, there is roadwork delays. I'm Becca Parker with your KRBE traffic check.
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0: of the Pillsbury Doughboy at the end of that. 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
1: Oh, my headphones fell off.
0: Eric's wearing a Dolly wig because it's Dolly Day behind the scenes. We are all dressed up in our Dolly sparkles, our Dolly blonde, our Dolly earrings, our Dolly shirts. It's all Dolly all day. Get
1: and
0: your rhinestones.
1: I'm glad I have the black shirt on because I'm like sweating because it's hot in here and I'm drinking coffee.
0: As soon as you see sweat stains.
1: It's my fifth day of drinking coffee. I had a headache this morning. Coming into work because I didn't have my coffee yet. So
2: you can have your caffeine.
3: I know, can't take you serious with your wig.
0: I know, same. We have the same brain. I
3: don't
0: want to
3: look at you.
1: I know, you can't look at
0: that coffee. Like, what is with your wig?
3: Yeah. He's like, he keeps like moving his head too, like his hair's in his face. And he's like, my coffee.
1: Now
3: like,
1: I understand why you guys, when you work out, you put it in a ponytail. Because this is
3: that's why I can't even keep it down.
0: Yeah.
1: That's so hot.
0: I know, seriously. Let's hear your facts.
1: And coming up in about 10 minutes or so, Craig Gass, one of our favorite comedians. Love the guy. He's going to be in studio. All right. According to this recent study, surgeons are most likely to cause a car accident.
0: What? Why?
3: Really?

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1: The baton, I'll take it.
2: You guys were a hung jury or anything?
3: Wait, real quick, Eric, I have the reason. Can I tell you all the reason?
2: Hit me.
3: Why do the surgeons cause the most accidents? It says, according to the insurance statistics, for every 1,000 surgeons who drive, roughly 361 were at fault in the insurance claims over 5 years because of fatigue, because of stress, high cognitive loads and demanding physical stamina, and the risk of commuting, like, you know, where they're going and how fast they have to get there.
2: They need to get Tesla's surgery. Then. Let it drive them.
3: That's really scary.
2: Hospital work. 82% of women say that a guy over 30 should never wear what?
4: Crocs.
2: Yeah, Crocs are good.
5: What is it?
2: 82% of women say a guy should never wear this if you're over 30.
6: It's probably ripped jeans.
2: Kevin
3: Hot
2: has
3: Wheels
2: this.
3: T-shirts.
2: Kevin has this.
5: Kevin has this.
2: Of course, thank you. You're not over 30 yet.
4: No.
3: Cargo shorts? I don't know.
2: It's something above his neck.
5: Oh, ball cap? Necklace.
6: Double chin.
5: Earrings. Necklace, earrings.
2: Unfortunately, over
3: ball
2: 30,
3: caps,
2: that's what you get.
3: Ball caps. What is it?
2: An earring.
3: Oh.
6: What? Man, dudes be wearing earrings.
2: Would you guys go on a date? Say, Sam, you're single. Really, you're single.
6: Mm-hmm. Mm-hmm.
2: Say you're 42.
3: Mm-hmm.
2: No, you're not. But you're 42 and you go on a date with a guy and he has a big old hoop.
6: Just one?
2: Yeah, just one.
5: A big old hoop, so he's like a pirate?
2: It's got to be on the left side.
3: Are you a pirate?
5: Yeah.
2: Not too bad. I'm just saying it's a hoop.
5: And they have studs. I mean, my husband has his ears pierced.
3: Does he really? I've never seen him ever wear anything.
5: Yeah, he used to rock diamonds.
3: Are you for real?
2: Really rock
5: of course
2: it?
5: He did. East Coast, Jersey. Oh, he was like a Jersey boy, you know? Yeah. That's normal.
2: That's true.
5: So
2: that's
5: I'm not mad about that.
2: One more coffee one. You Americans out there that love coffee, you're willing to pay 13% more for your coffee if somebody draws in the foam.
3: No,
2: you know that's stupid.
5: Oh.
3: 13% more?
2: Yeah.
3: I'm like, wow, for $2, you'll put my face in the foam? Because that's happened before. I've had my wedding picture in the foam.
2: And?
3: I didn't think I'd pay $2 more for that, but I was really impressed.
2: How'd they do it?
3: There's a machine now. You can put whatever you want. I went to a party once, and that was one of the cool things of the party was the coffee guy said, look what we have. And you could pick your little symbol to put on top in the
2: what
3: foam
2: if they
3: of the coffee.
2: Caricatures? Wow. You know how they make you all weird looking?
5: Yeah, that'd be pretty cool.
3: Once you shake the coffee around, you'll get all weird looking.
2: Two-thirds of women between the ages of 22 and 35, all right, Sam, you're in this, have admitted to taking a naked selfie.
3: So they could check out their body and see what they need.
2: Yeah, why would you want?
5: Oh, yeah, for sure.
2: Is it just to check out your body?
5: Or to send it.
3: To your husband.
5: Or maybe people, Rula. Don't judge me. Don't put me in that category.
3: No, really? You're the one that's so crazy about Mark. And I was like, there's never been a boyfriend or a man in her life before Mark.
2: For some reason, I feel like her husband would be like, and not you, like, disgusting.
3: He's like, why are you sending me this?
2: This is inappropriate, Sam.
5: If I sent Mark a naked picture right now, he'd be like, did you mean to send this to me? Was this supposed to go to somebody else? And
2: really?
5: I'd be like, yes.
3: Yeah. And don't forget, when we first met Sam, we had her do the Super Bowl seduction.
5: Oh,
3: where you walk in front of your husband not wearing clothes during the game.
2: And
3: she recorded it. And his answer was, what are you doing?
5: He's like, what are you doing?
3: Put some clothes on.
5: What are you doing?
2: I'm like, dude, you have a naked woman there.
5: It's
2: in front of you.
3: Super Bowl seduction did not work.
5: It did not work for Mark.
3: That was pre-kids.
5: Yeah.
2: This one, Rula, is for you.
3: Okay.
2: Around a quarter of elementary school kids argue with their parents about what to eat for lunch at least once a week.
3: My God.
2: Are they complaining about your lunches? Because all you do is make the kids turkey and
3: I make them peanut butter and jelly, peanut butter and honey, turkey and cheese sandwiches. I got
2: sounds
3: a
2: like
3: new,
2: prison.
3: No, I got, it's not like, prison.
2: I remember when I was in prison or jail, I got bologna.
3: You're so mean. Oh, I'm not giving them prison food, but I've changed it up now. And I've done things where I didn't tell them I did the sandwich that way. And then when they got to school, they're like, either they ate it or they didn't. They're like, what the hell is this garbage?
2: What is it?
3: Remember I told you I put butter on the bread instead of anything else? Mm. So that was a pleasant surprise. Two of the three said this is great. And then once two of my three said it was great. Two out of the three also enjoyed very thinly sliced cucumbers in between the bread and the lettuce. And I had smeared some herb cream cheese.
2: I hate that word.
3: Schmeared.
5: Schmear?
3: The schmear of the herb cream cheese with the turkey cheese and lettuce. And that was a pleasant surprise for two of the three.
2: Which one was it?
3: Guess which one didn't like it?
2: I could see all
3: MJ.
2: Of them. MJ didn't like it?
3: Mommy, what was that sandwich?
2: And
3: what did you put in there?
2: The last one, the average person, you're going to spend 5 months of your life complaining.
3: Oh, I feel it's a little bit more than that
2: these
3: days.
2: Yeah. Mm-hmm. Pretty much, yeah. Nowadays, yep. Yeah.

0: And we'll have a car.
1: And that's it, because we got Craig Gass coming
0: in. Yay! Eric's facts. Craig Gass is going to be here. Now, Craig Gass is a comedian, and he's been in a lot of things, and he's been doing this for a really long time. And he's been part of our show for a really long time. You know, I have to say I enjoyed him the most at a Radio Row at Super Bowl.
1: Oh, yeah.
0: He was so nice.
1: He's always fun.
0: He came up to me at Radio Row with the World Media. Craig Gass asked me, hey, are you okay? Do you want some hot tea or something or some coffee?
1: Yeah, I was like, what?
0: Craig Gass? You're so nice.
1: He's a man of a million voices.
0: Yes.
1: And
0: he has a pretty amazing family story.
1: I tell people that story all the time about your parents. So I know
0: Craig Gass is in here. Hi, Craig.
2: I'm excited to be back here.
0: Craig is here!
2: I'm so happy to be here. I've had so many fun times with you guys over the years, and it's been so long since I've been back here.
0: I know. I feel like it's been a hot little minute. So let's get into this story with comedian Craig Gass next on The Rula Show with Eric and KRBE. Yay!
3: Good morning from the Bell Furniture Unbeatable Bell Prices Traffic Desk. 59 Southwest Freeway northbound approaching the 610 West Loop. There's a stalled vehicle in the right lane. It's got you slow from West Park Tollway. 610 West Loop southbound between 290 and Richmond. There's 10 minutes of stop and go. 288 South Freeway southbound at Orem. There's still a stalled vehicle in the toll lanes. It's off to the right shoulder. I'm Becca Parker with your KRBE traffic check.
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18: All right, it's Dolly Day today. 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Live like Dolly. Love like Dolly. And you can donate now on that little button to the Imagination Library. So we're celebrating all things Dolly, and we're playing her music. After we play this song by Dolly Parton, we're going to talk to comedian Craig Gass. We've had a long history with him. He's in town. He'll be performing. But this song was written in 1973. It is the number one best-selling female sung single ever because Whitney Houston sang it.
19: Oh, that's why, yeah.
18: I will always love you.

0: love you. If you've not learned all your Dolly facts since she passed, because that's all we've absorbed since this angel on earth has left us. Mm-hmm. Dolly Parton wrote that song in 1973 for Porter Wagoner. Porter Wagoner put her on his show and made her a star, and it was time for her to go.
1: Or gave her the opportunity to be a star.
0: Well, that's what I mean. But, like, that's how people knew who she was. That you always have to have some kind of an outlet. Somebody's got to open a door for you. And he did that for her. And she knew the time was up. And she didn't know how to break up with him, like to tell him, hey, I have to move on and fly on my own. So she wrote this song for him to say, I will always love you. And then it was used for The Bodyguard because they wanted to use a different song. And that song they wanted to use was being used somewhere else. They go, no, we got to find a new song.
1: Kevin Costner's like, no, I got the song.
0: Yeah. What's his name? David. Why am I forgetting his name? He's married to Catherine McPhee.
1: Oh, my God. David.
0: Foster.
1: Foster.
0: Thank you. David Foster. David Foster and Clive Davis battled it out.
1: I didn't do anything. Yeah. I'll take the thank you.
2: He took his wig off, so he got to thinking again.
0: Craig Gass is in here. This comedian, Craig Gass, who's always on our show. You can chime in on this. I don't know if you know this story, but David Foster and Clive Davis were at Death Cage match battle levels over Whitney Houston singing I Will Always Love You the way we played it on the radio. The way we played it on the radio is the way you know it, where it's all a cappella for like 45 seconds. It's just her voice.
3: Okay.
0: And then the music comes in, and David Foster's like, radio's not going to play this. They are not going to play this. They need to get faster. And Clive is like, you have to let it. Just let her do it.
1: Let it breathe. Let it happen.
0: Yes. It is the number one selling single in the history of music sung by a female. That Whitney Houston version.
1: I guarantee you had the single. You love singles.
0: Oh, I had the whole soundtrack, honey.
1: Just have that extra.
0: And the Bodyguard soundtrack is the number one best-selling soundtrack to a movie still to this day.
1: Yep.
0: Isn't that amazing? And Dolly Parton always say, I just love that Whitney Houston and the $6 million she made me. At that time, she had made her an extra $6 million because Dolly wrote it.
3: Dolly's got some great quotes. One of my favorite is somebody asked her, what's the biggest misunderstanding about you? And she said, that I have a nice butt, too. And I was like, wow.
1: Give me some credit.
3: What a woman.
0: I know, right? We always have these fun things. When she passed away, Craig, we were just going over like Dolly memories and Dolly sayings. And one of my favorite things, because she had a book called Behind the Seams, SEAMS. And it's all about rhinestones and all that. And she goes, it takes a lot of money to look this cheap. Because she was all about heavy rhinestones and all that stuff. So Craig Gass is in studio once again, comedian Craig Gass. It's been, God, it feels like
3: it's been years, years and years and years.
1: Maybe one time before COVID, or maybe after COVID, I mean.
3: It might have been right after COVID, but
1: But forever since you've been in H-Town.
3: Yeah, so many things have happened. I'm at the Secret Group in Houston here this weekend. Just two shows tomorrow, 5 p.m. and 7 p.m.
1: Because you were here earlier this week, so.
3: I always come in and do TV, and I'll come in for a few days, and I'm performing with a musician friend of mine.
0: Secret Group is on Polk Street.
3: It's
0: by the way, 2101 Polk Street, Secret Group. 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
3: Yep. Okay, it's thesecretgrouphtx.com for the tickets.
0: Very nice.
3: And I'm doing shows with a buddy of mine who's in a really angry rock band called Five Finger Death Punch. His name is Chris Kale. He's coming to do the show with me at the Secret Group on Saturday. And then the next night, he's performing up at Cynthia Woods.
1: No way.
3: Much bigger.
1: That's pretty cool. Does he do jokes on the stage when he does?
3: He does.
1: When he performs?
3: Oh, he actually, when he does his Five Finger Death Punch shows, there's moments in the shows where he gets to himself, where he'll do sing-alongs with the crowd, and he likes to mess with his band by throwing in, like, he'll do a Rick Roll, he'll throw in some Rick Astley, and then just to upset his band.
1: Just screw the band?
3: Just upset the band. But, hey, man, that's not rock and roll.
1: That's pretty cool. So, because you always hear that, like, singers want to be comedians or artists in movies and TV, and then
0: comedians can be actors, but actors cannot be comedians. It is a talent to be in front of a microphone, in front of a crowd,
1: to keep them
0: and entertain them. It is
3: hard. Not only musicians, athletes, like, I've been doing a lot of stuff with Shaquille O'Neal lately for his podcast, and that dude, like, loves stand-up. He's, like, people are obsessed with...
1: When you hear people like Shaquille, do you just start talking like him just by accident? Or do you know what I mean? Like, when you see people...
3: I had a really awkward first hang with him. Really. Because I walk in the studio. He flew me. He always, like, he'll pay for my plane ticket to come out to Atlanta to do his podcast.
1: Nice.
3: And the first time I came in, I go, man, I feel like we're going to be friends. You know, like, I'm so excited to hang out with you. And you want to hear something crazy? Last night, before you flew me out here, I was in Los Angeles at this comedy club, and Adam Sandler walked up on stage, and he did a joke about you, and I was like, oh, man, I'm working with that guy tomorrow. And Shaquille O'Neal was like, what was the joke? And I was like, oh.
1: Uh-oh. You're like,
3: I don't think I should tell you. And he goes, what was the joke? And
0: oh, I go, my gosh.
3: Well, according to Adam, okay? Apparently, Adam said he gave you a role in the movie Grown Ups 2. Is that true? And he goes, yeah, that's true. And I go, okay. So apparently, you made an announcement to everybody on the set because you guys were filming at a college campus. There were some dorms nearby. And when they said, we're going to take a break, you said to everybody, I'm going to take a shower. And the way Adam Sandler tells the story is he goes, and that's when I knew that this is it. This is my chance. I'm finally going to get to see Shaquille O'Neal's penis. And it's not gay. It's not gay. I want to be able to tell my kids, hey, your dad saw something amazing once. And the way the story goes is that Sandler, like, sneaks into the shower, and then all of a sudden, Shaquille O'Neal's bodyguard pops up. Boom! And Shaquille O'Neal's bodyguard is even bigger than Shaquille O'Neal. He's big, black guy, bald-headed. And then Adam Sandler's embarrassed. He goes back out to the set, and now he knows he has to tell Shaquille O'Neal why he was there. Shaq comes back out, and he goes, hey, buddy, I know. I'm sorry. I know that I was just trying to look, and I know your bodyguard told you, and he said, I don't have a bodyguard. I go, yeah, big black guy. And he goes, nope, that was my penis. Yeah,
0: Yeah.
3: So he makes Shaquille O'Neal look cooler in the story, but yeah.
0: Craig Gass is in our studio, comedian Craig Gass. As you can tell, he's phenomenal at voices.
3: That's the whole show. When you come out to the comedy show tomorrow at Secret Group, it's me. I do voices on Family Guy and American Dad and the Howard Stern Show.
0: I was going to say, for those that don't know your amazing work, that you've been involved in so many different projects, you started doing voices. I think a lot of comics, when we hear their origin stories, like, some of it just comes from being either bored or not paying attention to his kids.
1: They grew up watching cartoons.
0: Watching cartoons. Your story, Eric and I were saying a little bit earlier this week about how your parents are deaf and your sister is deaf.
3: Yeah, my whole family. My mom, my dad, and my sister. My mom was born completely deaf from a birth defect. My dad was born with all of his hearing. Lost it when he was a kid. Got into an accident and popped out his eardrums. So he had to go to deaf schools where he met my mom. And they had my sister first, who was born with my mom's genes, and then I was born with my dad's genes with all my hearing.
0: Wow.
3: And then growing up, I couldn't learn how to talk from my family. I learned how to talk by watching TV and copying all the voices I heard on TV.
1: Now, did you know what your voice would be? Because you're like,
3: yeah, you just...
1: You start talking like Scooby-Doo the whole time or something.
3: Oh, and I grew up in the Bronx. And I've said this before, but it's true. Everybody in the Bronx sounds like Tracy Morgan. Everybody in the Bronx, they talk like this. Whether you black or white, male or female, that's crazy. Hey, this is the voice of your next door neighbor, and I'm a Vietnamese girl. That's crazy. Like, everybody sound like that. You know who I sound a lot like now? I've been binging Love on the Spectrum, and I sound like every one of those kids on Love on the Spectrum. Like, my girlfriend is sick of me. Like, every time she asks me a question, she goes, hey, do you want to go out to dinner in this place? Yes, per se. I would like to do that, per se. I can't get that kid's voice out of my head.
1: That's what I was thinking. You have to
0: That's so funny.
1: You focus on one person.
3: Oh, yeah.
0: You
1: just want to master.
3: What is your favorite Despicable Me movie? Please say number two. Please say number two. Yes, interesting. I got, like, all of them.
0: Now, Craig, let me ask you this, because being able to perfect voices, obviously, so you have an extra special talent for it because you've been doing it since you were a child. That's just how you process people's voices. You know, there are some celebrities that were super, super hot at one time. And then they kind of fade.
3: Mm-hmm.
0: And, you know, we see this on our show.
1: Like Tom
0: for me and Eric, we're talking about people. They were popular and they weren't. Like, if we say a person's name, somebody listening to our show will be like, I don't know who that is.
1: We used to hang out with Frank Caliendo, and he would tell us, when we'd have lunch with him, he's like, guys, you know, John Madden and I'm doing George W. right now, but he's only got a few more, maybe another year or two, so I'm going to make as much money as I can.
0: Oh, right, because you have to, like, do you have to learn, like, do you focus on learning new celebrities who are, like, hot right now? Or you're like, I do a really great Al Pacino, I'm going to write that to the end.
3: Yeah, well, I get the homework assignments from Family Guy or from Howard Stern. He'll say, hey, can you learn this voice of somebody that's in the news right now? And then sometimes I'll find a voice just from telling a story. I'll be like, oh, my, I didn't even know I could do that voice. Like, a comedian friend of mine has this incredible Christopher Walken story that when I retell the story, I realize, oh, I didn't know I could do that voice. And the story is amazing that the guy is Kamal from the Jerky Boys. I don't know if you remember Boys.
1: That's Kevin's people right there.
3: And Kamal had this story about he's got a friend who always is trying to scheme his way into Hollywood things, and he's trying to be an actor. And he found out that there was a bar in Manhattan on 26th Street that he's like, dude, I found out there's this place that on Thursday nights, it's like a scene. It's like actors and casting agents. So let's go. I'll bring my demo reel and we'll go schmooze. And Kamal thinks the guy is a joke, and he's like, yeah, let's go. So Thursday night, they go to that bar on 26th Street. This is a 30-year-old story. He said, we get to the bar and laying on the ground in front of the bar with a bloody mouth is Christopher Walken. What? He just got in a bar fight inside this. And Kamal's friend walks up and actually does this move. And he goes, oh, my God, Chris, are you okay? Hey, my name's Jeff. I'm an actor.
0: Oh, no. Oh my God. The man has blood coming out of his mouth.
3: And he goes, I don't know. Do you remember a girl named Karen? That's my sister. She used to work with you. And he's doing that. And Christopher Walken, Kamal said, Christopher Walken stood up and goes, what's your name? This is Jeff. Jeff, I want you to turn around. And I want you to get out of my face. Or I'm going to make sure that you disappear. And no one's ever going to see your face again. And this guy, Jeff, goes, okay, can I give you my reel? No, okay.
0: I'm getting out.
3: Committed all the way to the end. And as I tell the story, I've had friends go, I didn't know you could do that voice. I'm like, I'm always doing the voices of the people in the stories.
1: Mm-hmm. So that's, you don't realize it.
0: That's fine.
3: I just naturally do that when I tell stories. So, yeah. And
0: it happens to be celebrities because that's the world that you live in.
3: Oh,
0: and that's your wheelhouse.
3: And Family Guy loves that.
1: Because they call you in. They need help.
3: Yeah.
1: It's certain because they do a lot of the flashbacks.
3: Yeah.
0: What was I know you've done Al Pacino, but what else?
1: Yeah, what was that Al Pacino one? I forget.
3: Can I just reset the fact that I had told you this years ago? I can't even believe they still let me in because do you remember that I creeped out Seth MacFarlane?
0: Yes.
3: I walked in my first episode.
0: The story. It's new to Sam, and I don't think Kevin remembers as we do, but our audience might not.
3: It's my first time ever on Family Guy, and I'm lucky that every show I've been on has been huge. I had great characters on Sex and the City and King of Queens, but I never watched those shows until I was on them. Now, Family Guy, I'm a huge fan. So I walk in a studio and it's me and Seth MacFarlane and I go, oh my God, like I'm so excited. And the whole recording session lasted like 5 minutes. Like Seth was running the board and he just kept doing this one line as Peter Griffin where he kept saying, this is crazier than when Al Pacino was a slumlord laundromat tenant. And then they cut to me as Al Pacino surrounded by a bunch of broken down washers and dryers going, you're out of order. And you're out of order, and you're all out of order. And I did that three times, and Seth MacFarlane goes, all right, I think we're good. And I'm so nervous because, and I don't know if you've ever done this before, where you have a guest in the studio that you love so much. I thought we were going to be friends now.
1: And you're like, oh, we're going to hang out?
0: You're so cool, Seth. I'm on your show.
3: We're hanging out. And so I stood up.
1: Do voices. You're both in common.
3: I get up, and I go, all right, so... you want to hang out? And he goes, what do you mean hang out? And I go, you want to grab a coffee or something? And he goes, I got to work. And I said, okay, you want me to leave? And he goes, yeah, get the hell out of here. And I was like, oh, I'm sorry. I walk out. They don't call me again for like 6 months.
0: And you're just dying. You're playing over and over in your head. Like, what have I done?
3: Oh,
0: I just got myself excommunicated from the Family Guy.
3: And
0: how many more times were you on the Family Guy?
3: Oh, they've had me on like a half dozen times since then. But every time I've gone back in, Seth MacFarlane was never around.
0: Oh, man.
3: It's always this guy named Mike Henry. And every time I see Mike, I go, hey, Mike, is Seth around? Every time I see him,
0: and they're
3: he goes,
0: no,
3: don't
0: Mike,
3: worry.
0: You, Craig.
1: Did Mike do the voice of Cleveland or no?
3: Yeah, Mike does the voice of Cleveland and the creepy old guy.
1: Yeah.
3: And then
0: Herbert the pervert.
3: and he just goes, don't worry about Seth. We'll get you out of here real quick.
0: Oh, man.
3: Yeah.
0: All right, it's comedian Craig Gass. We're going to continue our conversation with him. You can see him this weekend. He is going to be at, hold on, wait, I'm going to give you the exact address. The Secret Group, which is at 2101 Polk Street. And what's it? Tell us your show times.
3: It's 5 p.m. and 7 p.m.
1: Now that is the best time to do comedy.
3: Tomorrow night. 5 p.m. Well, it's like dinner. People want to go out and have an evening.
1: Laugh and then go eat afterwards, talk about. Yeah.
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0: Okay, we're going to continue with Craig Gass's stories because there are a lot of them when it comes to what we know of him, the voices he can do, and the things that he's been in.
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5: 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I-45 North Freeway, northbound at Aldine Bender. A crash was called in. There is a solid 6-minute slowdown from West Mount Houston. 610 West Loop southbound between 290 and Richmond. There's a 10-minute slowdown. North Sam Houston Parkway eastbound at I-45. Watch for a stalled vehicle in the center lane. Ella is where things get slow. I'm Becca Parker with your KRBE traffic check.
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0: It's Dolly Day, September 25th. It's Dolly Day, Dolly KRBE. I'm looking like I ate a poop sandwich. I am so excited about Dolly.
1: She wanted a different Dolly song.
0: I wanted to do Islands in the Stream.
2: I see.
0: But Sam wants to do Two Doors Down, and we're having a debate behind the scenes with Craig Gass. Too bad Craig can't do a Dolly voice for us.
1: I can do a Dolly voice.
0: So
1: can you do Dolly?
3: Yeah, I can do Dolly.
0: You can? Go ahead.
3: Yeah, just what's one of her most popular phrases?
0: It takes a lot of money to look this cheap.
3: Okay. And keep in mind, this is my first time doing
1: okay.
3: a Dolly Part
1: oh, no.
3: Impression, okay?
0: Sam, so, you better find Islands in the Stream.
3: Yeah, everyone that's listening to the show, close your eyes on traffic and just listen to this impression. This is my first time doing a Dolly Parton impression. Okay,
1: right,
3: here we go.
1: My eyes.
3: And keep in mind, my Dolly Parton sounds a lot like Tracy Morgan. Here we go.
0: Oh, my God.
3: It takes a lot of money to look this cheap. That's crazy. How's that? Was that good?
1: Yeah, well, that was amazing.
2: That was fantastic. Like
0: she, and with that,
3: secret group tomorrow night.
0: Yeah, come out the secret group, Houston, Craig Gass, is in the studio. But because it's Dolly Day, we can't go another minute without hearing a Dolly song. Mm-hmm. And we're winning this one, Craig. Craig votes Islands in the Stream, and that's what we're doing. He's Kenny Rogers. I'm Dolly Parton. We're singing
1: together
0: along with this song while you're singing in traffic. On the mic behind the scenes, we're singing this on KRBE.

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1: 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Special K is going to do a Friday free-for-all all Dolly, and it better be in there again.
2: Oh, yeah, remix, though.
1: Oh, yes. Fun fact about Islands in the Stream, since we always know what a great songwriter Dolly was. Dolly did not write that song, guys. Barry Gibb from the Bee Gees wrote that song.
3: Yo!
1: And he wrote it for Diana Ross and Marvin Gaye to sing it together.
0: Whoa.
1: And they did not sing it. It was ultimately given to Kenny Rogers to sing alone, and they couldn't catch it. They're like, this is not working, so they brought in Dolly Parton to sing it with him.
4: And took it to the top.
1: Yes! Craig Gass, comedian Craig Gass, is in Houston, and once again, reunited with us!
4: Yay! It's been
1: forever. Islands in the Stream.
0: Listen to you guys sing along. I have the greatest Tracy Morgan story singing along, doing a karaoke thing. I went to a birthday party in Los Angeles at a bar that I was told, oh, if you go to this, I just moved to LA, and they were like, oh, there'll be a ton of comedians there. And when I get there, the only comedian there is Tracy Morgan. And I was like, and I just kind of stayed away from, because I used to write for Weekend Update at Saturday Night Live.
1: Fun.
0: And I have a lot of crazy Tracy Morgan stories.
3: Oh, like, yeah, you saw it all behind
1: the
3: scenes.
1: What were the years you were at Saturday Night Live?
0: It was Colin Quinn, October of 98 until May of 2000 is when I wrote for.
1: Oh, that's a good chunk of time.
0: Yeah, for Weekend. I was a contributing writer. There was a staff, and then I would fax in jokes. That's how long.
1: Because by the way, that proves again, Eric, how many times have you said on the air, TV shows have a lot of writers. A lot of writers.
3: Yeah, not just the ones there, but they actually, they get.
1: Right. And then
3: they
1: do that for
3: Jimmy Fallon, for Jay Leno. People
1: and
3: would write jokes.
1: Shows.
3: And paid.
0: Yeah. But it's Saturday Night Live. Every comedian wants to be up. So it allowed me to be on the floor on Saturday nights. And then I remember the first time I saw Tracy, and this is when I started to realize how unpredictable it can be. I said, Tracy, I was dating Jill at the time, and I go, hey, man, I just want to say hello. My girlfriend and I think you're the funniest guy on the show. And he goes, yeah, that's crazy. And I go, yeah, man. And he goes, so you a comedian? And I go, yeah. And he goes, what you doing next Friday night? And I go, I don't. And he goes, I go, when? And he goes, next Friday. And I go, what am I doing? And he goes, you're going to open for me at the New York Comedy Club. And I was like,
1: yes.
0: Oh, my God. I had nothing going on in my life back then. And I was like, yes, I'll be there. And I told everybody, I'm opening for Tracy Martin. And I go and I do the show. Thank God. The set went over well. And then afterwards, it's still like two more comedians before Tracy goes up. So Tracy's in the bar and he goes, hey, Craig, what you drinking? And I go, can I have? And I order a drink. And he goes, so how you like this? And I go, how do I like this club? And he said, no, how you like stand-up comedy? And I go, I love stand-up comedy. I'm head over heels in love with stand-up comedy. He goes, you got to be like Bruce Lee in the 6-foot kick. And I go,
3: huh?
0: What?
1: He goes, I don't know what that means.
0: You don't know about Bruce Lee in the 6-foot kick? They say when Bruce Lee kick you, you go back 6 feet. That's why people ask me, how you living? I'm like, I'm 6 foot kicking it. And I was like, what?
1: Tracy Morgan was on SNL, like, guys, from 1996 to 2003. So you really had him in those middle years of 98
3: to 2000. Was it the character, Mr. Fellow, or the...
1: Oh, Brian Fellows.
0: I'm Brian Fellows.
1: Oh,
0: I'm Brian Fellows.
1: If you know oh, my God, I wish I could redo this skit with you. It's my favorite one, Britney Spears and Morgan. I mean, not Tracy Morgan.
0: Yeah.
1: When Britney Spears, you know that one?
0: Oh, when they were living on, like, it was in Mars or something?
1: She was from the zoo.
0: Yeah, you so hot, I'm going to get you pregnant.
1: Well, that's what we did, but like, he doesn't... The whole thing about Brian Fellows, if you don't know that character, he never listened to his guests.
0: Mm-hmm.
1: He was like the guy who has the zoo show, and he brings in the people with the animals, but he won't listen to them. So Britney Spears...
3: I don't know what you're talking about, rabbits or something. What?
1: She'd say, hi, my name is Claire from the Santa Barbara Zoo.
0: Mm-hmm.
1: And then Tracy Morgan's line was...
0: Brian Fellows.
1: Hi, Barbara.
0: Oh, hi, Barbara. Oh, that's right.
3: Oh,
0: that's right.
3: Oh, yeah, I forgot about
0: that. That's right.
1: And that's how people knew him. He was like, hi, Barbara.
0: Yeah. Well, when I see him at this bar, at this birthday party, someone came out to me, and I was on a patio, and they said, Tracy Morgan is doing karaoke, and he's taking off all his clothes. And I run back in, and he's singing, we are the champions, my friend. And he's crying. And then he goes, hold on, stop the music. I want to say something. Stop the music. And the guy running the karaoke machine said, finish the song and get off the stage. And he went. And Tracy was just quietly crying, and he goes, that's messed up. I was like, what was he going to say?
1: He wasn't predictable. You know, he is the only one of two people we ever threw out of our studio.
3: Yep,
1: so, you know,
0: you're kidding.
3: He was like that. He was crazy.
1: He was not paying attention. We had to get him out.
3: We want to talk about SNL, like behind the scenes, and he's like, he just kept talking about rule of being pregnant.
1: He kept telling me he's going to get me pregnant. He's just saying, yeah, I'm going to get you pregnant. And I was like, oh my God, I can't even get a handle on this interview. And so Eric
3: smelled
1: said,
3: like booze a lot too.
1: I took a break on purpose. And then Eric came in and said, hey, Tracy, I just need you next door real quick. We're going to try and record like a liner with you. So Tracy goes, and then we locked
3: the door.
1: And then we just were like,
3: do you remember where you put him?
1: With you
3: guys. Oh, yeah.
0: on my station.
2: No way.
4: We were across the hall. It was a completely different station.
1: Well, here, take him.
4: And the
3: Mega 101 was like, here, go to the Spanish station.
4: My morning show was so thrilled to have him. And then the girl walked out because he did the same thing to her.
1: He wouldn't have said, you're pregnant.
4: Yes.
1: It was really boring.
4: Poor Elizabeth. And I think she was pregnant. I think he's like,
2: is that my baby?
1: Well, Craig Gashiel can see him in person, guys, on Polk Street at the Secret Group. The Secret Group happening tonight and tomorrow?
0: No, it's just tomorrow night.
1: Just tomorrow night.
0: Because Chris Kale from Five Finger Death Punch is performing with me.
3: That's cool.
0: And it's at the Secret Group, HTX.com. 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
3: great
0: two
3: seeing you. Hopefully you'll come back sooner than 4 years.
0: It's been wonderful. It's been wonderful to see you guys and reconnect. And man, I have so many more stories to connect with you guys on, but we'll do it next time.
3: And you have a podcast out too?
0: And I have a podcast called Beardo and Weirdo. 22 million views in just 16 months.
1: Wait, Beardo Weirdo?
0: Beardo and Weirdo. Just on our Instagram.
3: Which one are you? You don't have a beard.
0: I'm the weirdo.
3: Yeah.
0: Beardo and Weirdo.
1: And that's what's going on in H-Town. 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
3: Yep. That's all we got time for.
1: Okay, Craig, thank you so much for being here.
0: Thank you guys.
1: I cannot wait to get to the Dolly Day Friday free-for-all that Special K has prepared for us as we celebrate all things Dolly. We'll be right back on KRBE.
5: Good morning from the Bell Furniture, Unbeatable Prices Traffic Desk. I-45 North Freeway, northbound at Aldine Bender. There's reports of a crash. We're seeing at least a 7-minute slowdown from Gulf Bank. 59 Southwest Freeway, northbound, approaching the 610 West Loop. A stalled vehicle was just cleared away. Things are unwinding from the West Park Tollway. Highway 6 northbound at West Road. An accident did clear. There's still some delays in the area. I'm Becca Parker with your KRBE traffic check.
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5: Good morning from the Bell Furniture, Unbeatable Prices Traffic Desk. I-45 North Freeway, northbound at Aldine Bender. There's reports of a crash. We're seeing at least a 7-minute slowdown from Gulf Bank. 59 Southwest Freeway, northbound, approaching the 610 West Loop. A stalled vehicle was just cleared away. Things are unwinding from the West Park Tollway. Highway 6 northbound at West Road, an accident did clear. There's still some delays in the area. I'm Becca Parker with your KRBE traffic check.
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1: Woo-hoo! Dolly Day! KRBE celebrates the legacy and the love that we all had for Dolly Parton. August 25th, we lost Dolly Parton, 80 years old, and here we are on 925, September 25th. It is Dolly Day. You got your Who Wants to Party?
32: Yes!
1: Let's go.
33: Who wants to party?
1: It is all Dolly all the time on this Special K, very special Friday free-for-all, right? I'm so excited we're going to hear Islands in the Sea
32: again. I did not know that there were so many remixes of so many Dolly hits, so we're going to cover Peace Train, Walking on Sunshine, Faith, Islands in the Stream, Jolene, and then we're going to kick it off with a kind of a newer track, Pitbull and Dolly. Yes. Came together.
1: Yes.
32: So the name of the song is actually Powerful Woman, but it's basically 9 to 5.
1: I know. Yes. I love it so much. Yeah, that's okay.
32: 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Let's go, Dolly.

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0: It's Dolly Parton.
1: Hey, yes, Dolly Parton. God bless you, girl. You're the best. Kevin, this is great.
0: Let's do Walking on Sunshine.
1: All right.
0: She covered it.
1: That's right.
2: Really?
0: Hear that?
2: Yeah.
1: The things I'm learning today.

0: Mix is by Junior Vasquez. He is also deceased. So we've got two deceased folks.
1: Music angels.
0: Music angels on this one. Junior Vasquez was one of the biggest remixers in the late 90s and early 2000s. And this is what he did with Dolly's Ride on the Peace Train on KRBE.

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0: Look at that. Two times in one show, Eric. Oh, yay, on Dolly Day.
20: That's how we do it.
0: The Secret Sound happens five times between 7 a.m. and 7 p.m., so now is the second chance of the day to be caller 104. 833-390-KRBE. If you think you know what this sound is. Guess what, guys? If you texted the word secret to 37530, the clue just came in. Should I read the clue?
20: You could read
0: it. Or is that only for the people that got the text?
20: But don't read it until after we take the, because it's not fair.
0: Okay.
23: Because you're supposed to be an insider in order to get the clue.
0: That's what I'm asking. Is that not fair?
20: I'd wait till after, because there's a question about, I would have had this clue, Sam and I, and we'd both be like, I don't know what that means.
24: Can I guess?
20: Yeah. Tracy, you cannot guess.
0: No, Al Pacino can guess.
20: Yeah,
0: Or Adam Sandler can guess.
24: All right. Well, can I hear the sound again? All right. That is my dreidel falling off the table.
0: No. What does Al Pacino think it is?
24: Can I hear that sound again? Yeah, that's my diaper falling off at the end of the night.
0: Aww. It's gotten rough for you. Owen Wilson also wants to guess the secret sound.
20: Oh, Owen, go ahead.
0: Let's hear that sound again.
24: Oh, yeah, that was the sound of my package of heroin.
20: I'm sorry. When I think of Owen Wilson, I think of him doing heroin. I'm sorry.
0: Why?
20: I'm sorry.
0: What? I've not seen him in a role in a movie where he's a heroin addict.
20: No, there was a story about him having problems and back going to
0: day. Oh, really?
23: Yeah. Oh, no, don't ruin me.
0: Marley and me. Yeah. And Wedding Crashers.
23: He's my skater dude.
0: Stick. Oh, my God.
20: He's in Stick on Apple, I think.
0: Oh, that's right.
24: I'm sorry to break your dreams about me. Sorry about that.
0: Oh, my God. Comedian Craig Gass, we're having such a good time with him because we haven't caught up with him in such a long time, so we're hanging out behind the scenes for Dolly Day and it's Secret Sound time. And we were explaining to Craig how Secret Sound works, and he wanted to play along too. And so that's what we were doing. So now we're going to get to caller 104. Let's hit it.
1: Another winner.
3: Secret Sound.
1: Or an even bigger jackpot.
2: K-R-B-E.
0: All right, caller 104.
23: Robert.
0: That's Robert. Hello.
20: Robert.
25: What's up?
0: Oh. Robert, you're the second guesser of the day, which means the jackpot is $520 because we didn't get a right guess last time. So, you know, it grows $104 every time there's a wrong guess because it started at $104. Robert, we're going to play that sound twice for you down the phone line. Then Sam's going to read the list of the wrong guesses, and then either you're going to add another wrong guess to the list or we're going to give you money. Here it is.
20: Okay. One more time,
0: yeah. Okay, here's what not to say.
23: Okay, it's not a light switch. It's not a printer of some kind. Closing a car door, and it's not blocks falling.
0: Robert, for $520, what is the secret sound?
25: Is it the ice maker, like when you get an ice from the refrigerator?
0: Robert, hold on a second, real quick.
20: Nope.
0: I mean, that's it. No. That's your guess. Hold on. I'm asking Robert a question. Calm down, guys.
20: Well, we know you.
23: You're going to try and say it.
0: Did you get the clue, Robert? Are you an insider?
20: I don't think you did.
0: That's why I'm asking. Did you see your cell phone? You got the clue?
25: Yeah, I did.
20: Maybe you're like, Sam.
25: Yeah, that's the conclusion we came.
0: Yeah.
20: I couldn't even get with a clue.
23: Hey, that's okay. That means $624.
20: We'll send it to you next time. We'll say rhymes with, and then just tell you something.
25: All right.
0: No.
23: You're okay. It's hard. It's a hard
0: but
20: I didn't even get it.
0: You're killing me. Okay.
20: There's part of the clue that Sam and I are like, I don't know what that word means.
0: Okay. Can I read the clue, or is that not allowed? Since
20: just
0: you
20: read
0: didn't
20: that
0: get
20: part.
0: It. If I read that part, it gives it away. That's the thing. We have to do this later. On Monday, when this has been guessed, we can tell this story.
20: How about you say that word, what that word means?
0: No, that word gives it away.
26: You know what's crazy is this sound is so hard to figure out that when you rattle off the list of guesses, I could hear that with every guess.
0: Oh, yeah. Right?
26: Like,
0: I know,
26: everyone
0: right?
26: else guesses, I'm like, oh, yeah, it could sound
20: like
26: that.
20: It's like those viral videos where you hear it, and it sounds like, it could be this word. It could be that word.
0: Yes,
20: it could be this word.
26: And if you set your mind to that, then you can actually see that word.
0: So if you're an insider, which means you texted the word secret to 37530, that's where we send you the times we're going to play, and we send you the clue when they come out. And a clue dropped this morning. If you saw that clue, the word that Eric wanted me to say on the air gives away what the secret sound is.
20: Not really.
4: Yeah. I mean,
23: yes, it does. Yeah, I don't think it does. Yeah. But maybe because we don't use this word in our.
20: You just say those two words. Just say those two words. It doesn't have anything to do with it.
23: No, it does. Sam, you're yelling at me to not help Robert, and you're about to drop this answer.
20: Do you think that word, that, those two words?
6: I think it does. I think it's too close.
23: It does. That's why I thought for sure Robert would get it if he got the clue. Craig, you know what the word is that we can't say. Do you agree or disagree that if we said that word, that would give away what the answer is?
24: Yes, I do.
23: See, even Craig Gaspel.
24: Can I just say that I love every time I come in here, it always turns into some kind of domestic that I'm witnessing. I'm like, should I call 911?
23: You should be here on Wednesday. Wednesdays is like we will flip a table and burn this place down.
0: Yeah. Yes, because we play this quiz. It's called the rapid fire quiz.
24: Ooh,
0: you have like 2 seconds to give the answer. You cannot go past that, and you have whatever the first word out of your mouth is the answer. Oh. So if you stutter and say like Jimmy Jones, it's over. No, that's not it.
23: Yeah.
20: And then go to the next person. Just keep going around.
0: Yeah, we just go around the rapid fire way. And then we get real chintzy about who has the most wins and back to backs.
20: We have a bubble. Have you seen our hat?
24: I'm competitive.
20: Go get the hat.
0: Go get the baseball cap. So every week when somebody wins,
23: you're gonna
0: Eric made this giant winner's baseball cap you have to wear, and it's almost impossible to wear it while you have headphones on.
24: Okay.
0: And, you know, we still have our old school traditionals because we love these. We don't have like earbuds like Ryan Seacrest.
24: Whoa!
0: So it's this giant baseball cap that you buy at like MLB games.
24: Yeah.
20: But it's really heavy. Like when you win, you have to wear the hat. So Kevin's won like 3 in a row. I don't know how he can do it with his hat on.
24: I want to put that hat on for my shows at the Secret Group and see if my impressions come out slower tomorrow.
0: That's right. The Secret Group is on Polk Street, and that's where you're going to find Craig tomorrow at 5 and 7:30.
24: Great comedy shows tomorrow night at the Secret Group. Bring a date. It's date night, Saturday night. Mm-hmm. Come out to the comedy show and also get a chance to meet Chris Kale from Five Finger.
20: Are you going to his show the next night?
24: Yes. I'm sticking around for an extra day to watch him perform at Cynthia Woods.
0: Nice. You are friends with actual celebrities, like friend relationships with actual celebrities. Can you imitate all of your friends? Like, you told us a great story that we don't have time for now, but last time we talked to you, it was after Eddie Van Halen passed away, and you used to live at his place, mm-hmm. and you were friends with him. Can you do a good Eddie Van Halen, or because he's your friend, it's kind of weird you didn't think about it?
24: I do impressions of everybody that I talk about, and yeah, Eddie was always just like a smoker, and I'll tell you, the last time I talked to him, and this is kind of embarrassing, I hadn't talked to him for a while, and I called him up, and I said, hey, man, and he goes, hey, who's this? And I go, it's Craig Gass, and he goes, hey, man, what's happening? And I go, not much. What are you doing? And he goes, sitting on the toilet, taking a dump. And I go, oh.
23: And
24: you're smoking? And I go, do you want me to call you later? And he goes, nah, man. Talk to me. And I go, I'll call you later.
20: Was that the last time you talked to him?
24: That was the last time I talked to him.
0: Oh, what a sad way to have the last conversation when y'all had such good quality time together all those years, all that time you lived with him.
24: Oh, yeah.
0: Craig Gass is in Houston, and he's back in our studio once again.
20: I
0: haven't seen him in a long time.
20: Can you do my voice?
24: I can do your voice.
0: Like Luke Bryan? Basically, it's Luke Bryan.
24: You want me to do your voice?
20: Yeah.
24: Okay, just give me, like, what is your most common phrase?
6: I have one.
20: Yeah, what do I
24: My hemorrhoids are flaring. Okay. Here is my first attempt at doing an Eric impression. Keep in mind, it sounds a lot like Gilbert Gottfried. Here we go. Oh, my hemorrhoids are flaring. Yes. Oh, the pain. Somebody get me a burrito.
0: All right, Iago from Aladdin.
24: Yes, sure.
20: Oh,
0: it's all coming together for Sam. That's Iago, the parrot from Aladdin.
23: It is. Yep, I can visualize that right there.
20: Love you, buddy.
0: Oh, Craig, that was fun. Thanks for hanging out.
23: Coming in.
24: Thank you.
0: All right, guys, 3 more chances for the secret sound today. And if you know, you know. Go to KRBE.com. You'll see the other 3 chances. It's all brought to you by Shell Federal Credit Union. You deserve more.
24: Yes, we continue
0: with Dolly Day all day long. KRBE will be playing Dolly music. We all got our Dolly wigs and rhinestones and shirts and hats, and this whole station is flipped upside down for Dolly on 925. Y'all have a fantastic weekend, and real quick, tomorrow, Conroe, I'm coming to you.
20: You're coming early.
0: Conroe, I'm waking up way early, not just for Weekends with Rula from 6 to 9 a.m., but I am going to be right from Weekends with Rula to Conroe for the grand opening of Rooms to Go, and it's in Conroe. Wait, hold on. I wrote down the actual cross street. 45 South and, help me, Sam, 45 South is written on Sam's side.
23: 45 South and Grand Central Parkway. South of Grand Central Parkway.
20: 9:30 in the morning.
0: I make sure I got my ways on correctly so I'm there at the right time.
20: Did you drink coffee?
0: Yes, I got my early morning frappe. Yes, but I do hot coffee in the morning. You do cold. Yeah. It's day 5 of Eric's coffee. He's been fine.
20: I'm going to retire it.
0: No, no, Monday we need more coffee.
23: It's been saving my life all week.
20: It's cost me $100 to buy coffee every night.
23: I'm sure it has.
0: I know, it's great.
23: Thank you.
0: Hey, I bought it one time, so I will give you some solace one day.
20: All right, $80.
0: Okay, guys, hang out with Sam. She's on till 12. We'll be back Monday morning at 6 o'clock to do it all over again right here on The Rula Show with Eric and 104.1 KRBE.
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There has been so much going on in 104.1 KRVE studio. Everybody's wearing this blonde wig, and I'm like, what are you doing? Why is it shedding everywhere? Then it smells like tacos and coffee. There's so much. But you hang out with us during this hour of nonstop hit music on 104.1 KRVE for Dolly Day.

It's been a busy Friday celebrating Dolly Day on 104.1 KRBE. And then Taylor Swift was like, wait, I have a new song, Patient Zero by Taylor Swift, right now on 104.1 KRBE as we're kicking off this hour of nonstop hit music.

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0: Because I like the artist.
2: All right, touche. Look how simple that is.

If you woke up this morning, you're like, I'm going to wear my cowboy boots. It feels fall-like in Houston. Well, hate to break it to you. High of 90 today. So this morning, it felt great, but pretty much by lunch, you're going to be sweating. But this weekend, like 70s, and then high back to 90. So thanks so much for hanging out with KRBE. One day, we will be able to wear fall clothes in Houston.

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It's KRVE.

I got to give Eric props. Wearing a Dolly wig all day, he kind of looks good in blonde. But today on 104.1 KRBE 925, we want to celebrate and honor Dolly Parton. 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

I'm in that phase of life where my toddler only eats goldfish, and people on eBay are apparently selling fused goldfish cracker clusters for thousands of dollars. So basically, if they're stuck together, they're selling them on eBay. Yes, I know where to get some cash at. It's Gary.

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Just take a moment to give yourself some appreciation. You made it to Friday, and it's Dolly Day on 104.1 KRBE. Also, Taylor Swift dropped a new song last night that we've been playing on KRBE, Patient Zero. And after Taylor Swift, I'm going to tell you some fun plans for you to do with your family and kids for Sam Spotlight.

4.18 KRVE. 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

0: Sam Alito for P1 KRBE. If you're calling for KRBE Secret Sound, it's not time to play yet.
1: It's not time yet?
0: No, silly. If you texted the word secret to 37530, then you know the time to play. We just sent out the clue, so that fingers crossed you win, but it's not time to play.
1: I was so excited.
0: I know. I'm excited for you, especially because it would be great to win some money. What are you doing?
1: Nothing. I'm actually at home sick.
0: You're home sick? No. I'm so sorry. And you just want to win money. Sorry, girly.
1: Yes, ma'am.
0: Okay.
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it's the Rula Show with Eric Monday morning at 7 o'clock. We want to hear your stories of how you made it, even though nobody thought you could make it. 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
1: Woohoo!
0: Okay, girl. You got through. That's maybe the hardest part, or maybe guessing KRBE's secret sound could be harder. Did you get the clue?
1: I did.
0: Okay, fantastic. Let me play you KRBE's secret sound twice, and then I'll tell you what the incorrect guesses are, and then I just need you to tell me what you think it is, okay?
1: Okay, sounds good.
0: All right, Amy, here is KRBE's secret sound. One more time. All right, Amy, it is not a light switch, a printer of some kind, closing a car door, blocks falling, and it is not an ice maker. For $624, Amy, what do you think KRBE's secret sound is?
1: To the opening and closing of a refrigerator.
0: Yes, it is! Yes, Amy! You got it, girl! $624 is yours. Thanks to our friends at Shell Federal Credit Union.
1: Thank you, Shell.
0: And now I'm sure you're wondering, what is the new KRBE secret sound? Here it is. One more time. All right. Two more chances today to guess KRBE's new secret sound.

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104.1 KRBE. But apparently the movie in the movie theater is awesome. Even Rotten Tomatoes gave it a score of a 96, and they just don't do that. So I know what I'm going to be doing this weekend.

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Sam got a winner earlier, so now we're starting all over. New sound, new jackpot of $104. And remember, if someone guesses incorrect, the jackpot rises another $104. 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

0: Can we give some love to Houston Astros rookie Lucas Spence? Hey, it's Laddie on 104.1 KRBE. If you watched the game last night, this guy was amazing. The guy hits his first major league home run yesterday. Then he hits his second. And then he hit his third major league home run. Three home runs, one game, five RBI. Not bad, Lucas. Not bad at all. In a must-win game, the Astros did win. They beat the Las Vegas A's. And they play again today. And they seriously must-win game. First pitch, kids, it's going to be a late one. 8:40. So go grab your gear. Go out somewhere to watch the game. Root on the boys. Woo, let's go, Stros.
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It's the Rula Show with Eric Monday morning at 7:20 at 9 o'clock. We're going to have a Roses update with Amanda after she found out her husband Alex and her best friend from college, Justine, were messing around. Let's

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It's slowly but surely starting to feel like fall. It's 104.1 KRBE. I mean, it's only getting up to 91 today is the high, but tonight's going to be so nice. It's going to be around 82 degrees. Woo, sign me up for that.

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The weekend is here. It's Lottie on 104.1 KRBE. You may be heading to the lake or even the beach. Well, make sure you stream us and listen to our great music. And also, you have a chance to win prizes all weekend long. 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

0: I used to live in Nashville, and everything is Dolly all the time. It's Laddie at 104.1 KRBE. I actually stayed in one of the graduate hotels. They have them all over the country, but the one in Nashville is Dolly themed. And it's so cool because you go in the room, and there's pictures that are made of, like, artwork of Dolly Parton. It is awesome. Some look like her. Some are a little more abstract. It's very, very cool. But some will be hanging over the bed or just like on the walls. It's super, super neat. Definitely. 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

0: 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Today on Carline Comedy, we'll be telling jokes. 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
1: 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This is Secret Sound number 9. Wow, a brand new Secret Sound after Secret Sound number 7. Got guessed with Sam a little bit earlier, a fridge door. So Secret Sound number 9 is up for grabs, and have you heard it yet? 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
4: 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Unbeat a Bell Prices Traffic Desk. 610 South Loop eastbound at Broad. There's a crash in two left lanes. It's got you backed up from South Wayside. North Sam Houston Parkway eastbound at Greens Crossing Boulevard. An accident's off to the left shoulder. Onlookers got you slow from TC Jester. North Sam Houston Parkway eastbound at 59. There's a crash in two middle lanes. It's involving a heavy truck jammed up from John F. Kennedy Boulevard. I'm Becca Parker with your KRBE traffic check.
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1: 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Here we go with my jokes. You know, I bought a ceiling fan yesterday. It was a total waste of money. He just stands there looking up yelling, "Go ceiling, go!" He's a ceiling fan. My neighbor came over, knocked on my door at 2:30 a.m. this morning. Can you believe that? Knocking on my door at 2:30 in the morning. Luckily, I was still awake playing the drums. I asked the librarian if they had any books on paranoia. She whispered in my ear, "They're right behind you." My button's sticking. My wife told me to put ketchup on the grocery list. Now I can't read anything else. All right, those are my jokes. I'm quitting while I'm ahead. 833-390-5723. Carline Comedy Part 2 stars you on a Friday afternoon. Let's get some good jokes in here, shall we? I like the ketchup joke. You can't read the rest of the list. It's got ketchup on it. No? No? 833-390-5723. It's KRBE.

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0: 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Or did he?
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3: Hey, Cam, and this joke. I just crashed my new Kia. Now I have no Kia.
2: No Kia! Fight the phone!
3: Got a second one if you have time.
2: Okay, give it to me.
3: Okay, men were standing in line for a haircut. They were in a barbecue.
2: A barbecue! Yeah, like a lot. I love it. Thanks for calling.
3: Have a good weekend.
2: You
3: okay,
2: too.
3: Bye.
2: It's KRBE. Give us your name, give us your joke.
4: Happy Friday, Kevin.
2: Hey, happy Friday to you.
4: Hey, it's James from Alvin.
2: James from Alvin.
4: I got a quick question for you. How many tickles does it take to make an octopus laugh?
2: How many tickles does it take to make an octopus laugh? Tell me.
4: Oh, around 8 to 10 tickles.
2: 10 tickles. Yeah. Thanks, James.
4: What?
2: It's KRBE. Give us your name. Give us your joke.
5: It's John.
2: John. What's your joke, fella?
5: Happy Friday, Kevin Quinn.
2: Oh, so glad it's here and it's cooled down a little bit.
5: I miss Foggy Rose.
2: Me too. She'll be back next week.
5: I know. Okay, here we go. This is a Friday joke. What did E.T.'s mother say to him when he got home?
2: What did E.T.'s mother say when he got home?
5: Where have you been?
2: Where have you been?
5: Where on earth have you been?
2: Where on earth have you been? Yeah, that makes sense. Thank you, John.
5: Have a good one.
2: See you, buddy. It's KRBE. Give us your name. Give us your joke.
6: Happy Friday. It's Paul.
2: Paul! Hey, buddy. What's your joke today?
6: Yeah, so I recently bought one of those smart light switches, but it was too clever for me.
2: Okay.
6: Yeah, so I replaced it with a dimmer switch.
2: A dimmer switch. Yeah, that's for your speed, Paul.
6: Yes, yes. Have a good weekend.

And I want to hear from you today. You can join the discussion by texting to 37530. 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Or you can talk about it on Instagram, on Facebook. Lots of people already sounding off on this because I posted on my way into the studio today to ask this question. What is something people do on the weekend you think is a total waste of time? I said yard work. And I stick by my answer, even though people are already coming for

on that, but in terms of mowing my lawn, I don't want to be out there every week getting on my lawnmower and keeping my grass cut. I would rather spend my weekend doing things I enjoy in my downtime, because I feel like during the week, I work hard in this radio studio.

0: weekends, in your opinion? I think this is going to be a, I think this is going to be a debate that's going to get people talking. Some people might think it's, you know, going to brunch and day drinking. Some people might think it's, you know, spending time at Home Goods. Oh, man. Don't say that to my wife. 833-390-5723. What is something people do on the weekends that you think is a complete waste of time? That is today's Daily Debate. I want to hear from you on the discussion today.
1: 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I-45 North Freeway, southbound at Gulf Bank. You've got a crash in two left lanes. It'll cost you more than a half hour from West Road. 610 South Loop eastbound at Broad. A crash did clear. Things are still a bit slow from South Wayside. 59 southbound at I-45. A wreck was just moved out of the way. Things are starting to unwind from I-10. I'm Becca Parker with your KRBE traffic check.
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0: Wrapping up the solo shows, we are talking on our daily debate about what is something that you feel is a total waste of time that people do on the weekends. How about you, man?
1: Sleep.
0: Yeah, people spend the weekend just in bed, just sleeping the whole time. And that is a waste of time. What do you spend your weekends doing primarily?
1: Playing in the pool with the kids.
0: That is such a good quality way to spend your weekend, right? Quality time with the kids.
1: Yes, sir. All weekend.
0: Do you have a pool in your backyard, or do you have to go to the neighborhood pool, the HOA?
1: I have an above-ground pool.
0: Oh, you know what? No shame in that game. People are still jealous of that, right?
1: My daughters are 4 and 6. They're girls, and they have a blast.
0: Oh, yeah. And you know what? I mean, around here in Texas and Houston, you could pretty much use that thing year-round. I mean, there is very little downtime with the pool.
1: This is correct. I'm in the pool business.
0: Really?
1: So

0: people too. I love that, man. What's your name?
1: My name's Kilo, and my boss's name is Keaton, and he's won 12 guys.
0: There you go. You got a lot done by calling the radio station today, bro. I appreciate it.
1: Yes, sir.

KRBE, The Life of a Showgirl, The Encore, released today. Swifties freaking out about all four new songs, including Patient Zero. That's this new one, getting a lot of attention. Who is this song about? Some people say, Joe, what do you think? Listen to the lyrics.

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Welcome to Friday afternoon. It's also Dolly Day 925. I'm Kevin Quinn doing the solo show and Kevin and Audrey. Listen, if you hate how much time your husband or your boyfriend spends playing video games, you may actually love this brand new technology that Microsoft is working on for Xbox, because they may have found a way to make him hate playing video games as much as you hate him playing video games. Why would they do that? Because they're morons.

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Do you get irritated if your partner plays video games all the time, totally ignores you? It's KRBE. I'm Kevin. Microsoft has just decided that they've got the perfect solution. Maybe this will bring harmony into your relationship. Like your guy goes into the man cave and plays for hours and hours, or maybe it's not even, maybe it's your wife that does this. Relationships are equal these days. Lots of people are addicted to video games at the detriment of their relationships. I don't know if Microsoft is doing this for you or not, but the company just filed a patent for technology that could actually pause a video game at certain moments and show players an advertisement. The idea is the system identifies a natural break in the game. It stops the action, serves up an ad, and in some versions, it makes you watch commercials so you can earn credits to keep playing. Can you imagine? You know, get the kids put to bed, put on the headset, grab the controller. Let's go!

and all is well with the world. Turns out the secret to getting that person off the video games wasn't nagging, it was a pharmaceutical advertisement. Thank you, Microsoft. It's KRBE.

0: 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You've been hearing us celebrate the life and legacy of Dolly Parton all day long because it's 925, 925. 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And listen, Dolly lived such an amazing life, inspiring so many people with her music and just the way she lived out loud. One of my favorite Dolly Parton moments was when she was on David Letterman doing the top 10 countdown. The top 10 Dolly Parton pet peeves, and the number one Dolly Parton pet peeve.
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0: 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We love Dolly Parton. It's KRBE. Happy Dolly

0: Hi, good afternoon from the Bell Furniture Unbeatable Bell Prices Traffic Desk. Katy Freeway westbound at Mason. There's a crash across three right lanes. You're jammed up for about 16 minutes from Park 10. I-45 North Freeway southbound at Gulf Bank. A crash was cleared out of the way. There's still a slowdown from Airtex. North Sam Houston Parkway eastbound at Greens Crossing. A crash was cleared out of the way. You're still a bit slow from TC Jester. I'm Becca Parker with your KRBE traffic check.
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2: 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Secret Sound number 8, Shannon. 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
2: 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What do you think secret sound number 9 is?
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2: A door shutting? Yeah, sounds like a door shutting. It sure does. But that's not what it is.
4: 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You know what? I got through again, though. The other day, I got through with Sam, and I was like, I'm gonna just keep trying and trying and trying.
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2: 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All right.
4: All right. Thank you so much, Kevin.

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0: Anytime a company screws you over, don't you want to run straight to social media and put them on blast? It's KRBE. I'm Kevin Quinn. This is proof venting on social media really does work. And I think big company may have canned an intern over this because somebody named Flo, running Lufthansa's X account, apparently woke up this week and chose violence. A customer had been repeatedly contacting the airline because he says Lufthansa approved a refund months ago, still hadn't actually paid him. He complained about it on X, formerly Twitter, and Lufthansa responded, basically saying, "Look, buddy, we already responded to you numerous times. Nothing's going to magically change just because you're asking the same question on X." That person signed the post, Flo. Well, that response went viral, racking up around 15 million views. Suddenly, Lufthansa posted a very different message. They apologized for the previous snarky response and saying they're now doing everything they can to speed up the process. So, lesson learned, 15 million views does magically change everything, and also magically gave Flo some extra time to travel, I imagine.
1: 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Katy Freeway eastbound at the West Sam Houston Tollway. There's a crash in two left lanes. It'll slow you down 20 minutes from Kirkwood. Katy Freeway eastbound at Campbell. You've got an accident in the managed lanes. Katy Freeway westbound at Mason. A wreck did clear. It could still take a half hour to get through from Bunker Hill. I'm Becca Parker with your KRBE traffic check.
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What is something people do on the weekends that you think is a total waste of time? It's today's Daily Debate on the Kevin and Audrey Show, 104.1 KRBE. Turning over our Facebook account, getting lots of great answers. Elizabeth says, watching game after game after game after game at home. Now, if you go to a bar, that's different. Yeah, I agree with you, Elizabeth. Hanging out at the bar slaps differently for sure. Janice says, sleeping too much and wasting the weekend away. Yeah, if you don't get out of bed, unless you're binge watching. Like, I could definitely just lay in bed and watch Reacher all weekend. How about eating, shopping, and chilling? What? Come on now. I love spending the weekend eating. Working out. Linda does not think working out is a good use of time on the weekend. Playing golf. I know some people enjoy it, but I have no interest in playing golf, much less watching it. That's what Cheryl says. All right, definitely understand. Hey, several people are writing down work. Donna and Stephanie and Richard said working. What is your answer to this question? You can join the discussion. We're on Facebook. We're on Instagram. You can call the KRBE Worldwide Broadcast Headquarters at 833-390-5723. And you can text your answer to 37530. It's today's Daily Debate. Something people do on the weekends you think is a complete waste of time. This is

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clogging our feed coming up next. We got to talk about the Astros player who came out of nowhere to make a huge impression on everybody last night. Plus, Costco is usually a madhouse on the weekends, but I feel like this weekend is going to be 10 times worse. I'll tell you why in less than 6 minutes. Hang on. For just a

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1: That was a new Taylor Swift song, Patient Zero, and Swifties, wow, they had a reason to stay up till midnight last night because four brand new songs dropped today. It's The Life of a Showgirl, the encore and expanded version of last year's album. Patient Zero, what we just listened to, Cleveland, Pink Clouding, and Babylon. Taylor says she wrote them with Max Martin and Shellback during a trip to Sweden that was originally supposed to be a celebration of her album's success. The official single is Patient Zero, about bonding with other women over the shared experiences of the same lousy ex. Who is that about? Swifties are trying to unpack who it is. Some people are saying Joe Jonas, right? I mean, that relationship was decades ago, though, so I don't know. Early reactions, really interesting. Babylon, Pink Clouding are emerging as early favorites among fans. Cleveland is very polarizing, though. Some Swifties love it. It's goofy. It's catchy. It's a love letter to Travis Kelce. Others are saying it's dead last. And Patient Zero seems to be the one that's growing on people after a few listens. And, of course, as the single, we're going to hear it a lot. Meanwhile, Houston, we've probably found the most unlikely hero this season on the Astros team. His name is Lucas Spence. He's never hit a major league home run before last night. So naturally, this dude hit three in one game. Spence, three homers. The first of his career in the Astros 7-5 win over the A's. Driving in five runs, becoming only the third player in major league history to hit his first three career homers in the same game. And the timing couldn't have been better. Houston is now tied with the Rangers for the first in the AL West with three games left, and the Astros, now they own the tiebreaker. So if you've never heard of Lucas Spence before yesterday, you have now. Finally, if Costco seems even more crowded than usual this weekend, I know why. After more than 2 years, the Costco churro is back, and this is making waves. The foot-long twisted churro disappeared from their food courts back in 2024, and people have been begging for them to bring it back ever since. Now it's returning. $1.49 for the churro, and this weekend, Costco's got your bulk toilet paper, cheap rotisserie chickens, free samples, and now a 12-inch cinnamon-covered reason to make the parking lot even worse. Oh, boy. That's what's clogging our feed.
2: Hi, good afternoon from the Bell Furniture, Unbeatable Prices Traffic Desk, 610 South Loop eastbound at Fannin. You've got a crash off to the right shoulder. It's got you slow from Kirby. Katy Freeway eastbound at Heights, there's a wreck in two right lanes. 5 minute slowdown from Washington. Sam Houston Tollway southbound at the East Toll Plaza. This wreck is blocking two right lanes. Beamer is where you get extra slow. I'm Becca Parker with your KRBE traffic check.
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It's going down Monday morning on the Rula Show with Eric. It's 104.1 KRBE. Yeah, a Roses update after that phone patch happened yesterday. Oh, my God. So Amanda was suspicious of her best friend, Justine, from college, and her husband, Alex. Were they messing around? Turns out, after the phone patch, we found out, yes, they were having a full-blown affair. Amanda has to deal with that over this weekend and Monday morning. Rose's update. We get to the bottom of how her weekend went, what happened, whether the relationship has completely fallen apart or what. The details, the drama, it all plays out Monday morning at 7:20 and 9 a.m. on 104.1 KRBE. Oh, no.

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I got my Dolly Parton shirt on today, and we've been celebrating Dolly Day all day long here on 925, 925. And not only that, I was scrolling social media earlier. I saw that it's officially Dolly Day in the state of Texas, too. Yesterday, Greg Abbott signed the proclamation that made Dolly Parton Day official throughout the whole state. So it's not just Dolly Day on KRBE. It is Dolly Day in the state of Texas. It's Dolly Day in the whole country, too. You know, we all love Dolly. You can go on KRBE.com, make a donation to Dolly's Imagination Library, which is a great cause. It would be a great way to give back and celebrate Dolly. Live like Dolly. Give like Dolly. 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
2: Here's the final word with Kevin and Audrey.
0: All right, so we've been talking about this as we kick off the weekend. What is something that people do over the weekend that you think is just a total waste of time? I've been talking about how people who take their weekend to mow their lawn or do yard work, I think it's just a total waste of time. Now, I know that chore has to get done, and I may sound bougie for saying this, but I would rather pay someone else to do it than take my weekend to do yard work. I want my weekend to do fun stuff, to mess around, to sip on a cocktail on the patio, to binge watch Netflix. In short, I would rather spend my weekend wasting time than being productive. Because being productive, in my mind, is a waste of time. What, in your mind, is a total waste of time over the weekend?
3: Sleep.
0: Sleep. Yeah, people spend the weekend just in bed, just sleeping the whole time. And that is a waste of time. What do you spend your weekends doing primarily?
3: Playing in the pool with the kids.
0: That is such a good quality way to spend your weekend, right? Quality time with the kids.
3: Yes, all weekend.
0: Do you have a pool in your backyard, or do you have to go to the neighborhood pool at the HOA?
3: I have an above ground pool.
0: Oh, you know what? No shame in that game. People are still jealous of that, right?
3: My daughters are 4 and 6. They're girls, and they have a blast.
0: Oh, yeah. And you know what? I mean, around here in Texas and Houston, you could pretty much use that thing year-round. I mean, there is very little downtime with the pool.
3: This is correct. I'm in the pool business.
0: Really?
3: So my pool is always pristine clean. Yeah, I work for Moosehead Pool Services.
0: I love it. Thank you for shouting out your people, too. I love that, man. What's your name?
3: My name's Kilo, and my boss's name is Keaton, and he's one swell guy.
0: There you go. You got a lot done by calling the radio station today, bro. I appreciate it.
3: Yes, sir.
4: Hi, good afternoon from the Bell Furniture, Unbeta Bell Prices Traffic Desk. I-45 North Freeway southbound at West Mount Houston. There's a stalled vehicle in the left lane that will cost you more than 10 minutes from Richie. West Sam Houston Tollway northbound at West Road. A crash is off to the left shoulder. It's got you backed up from Little York. 610 South Loop eastbound at Fannin. There's a wreck off to the right shoulder. It's onlookers causing the slowdown from Kirby. I'm Becca Parker with your KRBE traffic check.
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0: 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All this weekend, we're giving away tickets to SeaWorld San Antonio. 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

0: 101.1 KRBE. Who's this?
1: Anna.
0: Anna! 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
1: Ah, you're the best!
0: 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We're giving this away all weekend, but you're my caller, and you just won it. Congratulations!
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0: Hey, it's Rula from The Rula Show with Eric. Thanks so much for being here, guys. We really love to laugh with you every morning live on KRBE 6 to 10. 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

0: Well, I've officially begun the weekend. It's 104.1 KRBE. Happy Dolly Day, DJ Noel.
1: Yes, Dolly Day. I like all the videos on social media. You with the bottle of champagne.
0: Yeah, right. There's the wig over there in case you get a hankering to put on the Dolly wig. It's been passed around.
1: I mean, I don't know where that wig's been, man. Yeah. I'll take the champagne.
0: I might not have to leave that behind because...
1: it's Friday.
0: It is Friday.
1: Yeah, man.
0: Yeah.
1: Excited for the weekend? You ready for Audrey to come back on Monday?
0: I am thrilled if she chooses to. You never know.
1: Oh, that is true.
0: Audrey has this thing that she does, right?
1: Yeah.
0: She does her vacation, and then the day she's supposed to come back from vacation, she usually takes a sick day.
1: I mean, I feel like that's valid, though. I mean, you come from vacation, you need a day to reset.
0: Now that you're on the full-time staff, are you going to be pulling an Audrey?
1: No. No, I'm not, because I have guilt.
0: Yeah. You're a hard worker.
1: Yeah. And you know that more than anybody else.
0: I know. Yeah, you got that Hispanic work ethic.
1: Oh, yeah. Absolutely, man. Yeah, dude.
0: What do you got coming up on the Night Ride?
1: The Night Ride tonight, it's Friday night, Kevin Quinn, so Space City Sessions around 10:30.
0: Uh-huh.
1: I'm mixing live here from the KRBE studios. Also, you know how restaurants and bakeries have, like, Halloween-themed items?
0: Yeah.
1: You know, well... Hidden Valley Ranch is doing something.
0: They're leaning into the holiday.
1: Yes.
0: Right.
1: And they're starting
0: early. Is Hidden Valley Ranch going to do Halloween?
1: Well, I'll let you know during the hot take around 7:10 during the Night Ride here on KRBE.
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So, you know, as we're wrapping up the last weekend of September, Hidden Valley Ranch wants to get into the Halloween spirit by introducing this very, very strange but unique version of their ranch. I'll talk about that all during the hot take. Also, I'll let you know how you can win a 4-pack of tickets to go out there to SeaWorld Santa.